0: Bender has a hamstring injury. Manager Thomas Tuchel is confident James will recover in time for the knockout stages.
1: He is now in an accelerated rehabilitation program and we take it game by game, but we strongly believe that he will be available for us in the tournament.
0: A victory for England in New York will secure them top spot in their group, and France will progress to the knockout stages of the World Cup as group winners after beating Norway 4-1. Senegal have beaten Iraq 5-0 to boost their chances of going through as one of the best third-place teams. From Sky News, I'm Ruth McKee.

0: Clyde One.
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19: Top stories this hour. The search continues this morning for over 51,000 people who are missing following earthquakes which hit Venezuela on Wednesday. 920 people are already confirmed to have died. Francisco Diaz is in the capital, Caracas. He says the disaster has put pressure on an already strained system.
20: Right now we are massively understaffed. We don't have the resources to actually deal with this. Just in business as usual, Venezuela is already having like struggles with hospitals. So you can only imagine what's the situation today.
19: A man who punched a female officer at Manchester Airport's been jailed for 3.5 years. The incident in 2024 led to demonstrations after footage of the aftermath showed a man on the ground being kicked by a male officer. A former foster carer has been jailed for 30 years for drugging and raping young girls. 69-year-old Bradley Dilsworth from North East London was convicted of 22 child sex offences. June's heat record's been broken for the third day in a row as much of the UK continues to bake in extreme weather. It reached 37.3 degrees in Sandton Downham in Suffolk. The NHS says ambulance crews are seeing a sharp rise in emergency call-outs. Professor Mumtaz Patel from the Royal College of Physicians says it's putting hospitals under pressure.
21: When the systems go down because of overheating, then we just can't do the basics of even seeing our patients effectively with the right information for our patients, not ordering the tests. I'm sure you heard about the MRI

0: runners in Norfolk not working due to the heat.
1: And in sport, France will progress to the knockout stages of the World Cup as group winners after beating Norway 4-1. Ousmane Dembele scored a hat-trick in the rout in Boston. And Senegal have beaten Iraq 5-0 to boost their chances of going through as one of the best third-place teams. From Sky News, I'm Ruth McKee.

0: Flight 1.
1: Landu brainstorms boat names for the boat he hopes to own.
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12: Top stories this hour. Over 900 people have died and tens of thousands more are still missing after a double earthquake hit Venezuela on Wednesday. The country's interim leader has warned that number could rise. Delcy Rodriguez says her administration is working tirelessly to rescue those still trapped in the rubble. Dan Pitta is a Venezuelan living in the UK. He says the country was already struggling.
13: You're going through a really hard situation right now, but on top of that, the electricity, the basic stuff, the water, even to communicate, like it took me like almost 4 hours to get in contact with one of my families in another city. It's just, it adds more stress to the situation, which is really stressful.
12: The United States has conducted a series of strikes against Iranian targets in retaliation for what they say was a deliberate attack on a cargo ship. It's the first US attack since the two countries both signed a framework deal aimed at ending the war. America claims Iran deliberately targeted a Singapore-flagged commercial ship. Our US correspondent David Blevins has seen how US defense chiefs have reacted to that incident.
14: US Central Command in their statement say this is unwarranted aggression against commercial shipping by Iranian forces. They're describing it also as a violation of the ceasefire.
12: The DUP's announced an independent review into fresh claims involving convicted sex offender Jeffrey Donaldson. The party says it's deeply concerned some in the DUP may have had knowledge of inappropriate behaviour by the disgraced former leader. In sport, England will be without right-back Reece James for their World Cup clash with Panama tonight. The Chelsea defender has a hamstring injury. And the Met Office red warning for extreme heat may be over, but an amber one remains in place across parts of East and Southeast England. Thunderstorms and heavy rain may cause some disruption in Scotland again today. From Sky News, I'm Ruth McKee. Summer.

0: Keep looking at me. You're scared now, right? 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It's just us. Feel good, right?
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6: This morning. The search continues this morning for over 51,000 people who are missing following earthquakes which hit Venezuela on Wednesday. 920 people are already confirmed to have died. Francisco Diaz is in the capital Caracas. He says the disaster has put pressure on an already strained system.
7: Right now we are massively understaffed. We don't have the resources to actually deal with this. Just in business as usual, Venezuela is already having like struggles with hospitals. So you can only imagine what's the situation today.
6: The United States has launched a series of strikes against Iranian targets for the first time since the two countries signed a framework aimed at ending the war. US military bosses say they ordered the attacks following what they claim was a targeted Iranian hit on a commercial ship. The Home Secretary is setting out plans to speed up the introduction of new legal routes for refugees to come into the UK. Shabana Mahmood says the new system will restore public confidence in immigration. The weather is due to cool in the coming days after another day of record-breaking temperatures. It hit 37.3 degrees Celsius in Sandton Downham in Suffolk yesterday. In sport, Cape Verde are through to the knockout stages of the World Cup, with former winners Uruguay out. Joe Rawson reports from New York.
8: Ranked 64th in the FIFA World Rankings and one of the smallest nations to ever play in a World Cup, Cape Verde continue to make history. They are through to the last 32 and will play the holders Argentina next. It's after their goalless draw with Saudi Arabia combined with a 1-0 defeat for Uruguay against Spain.
6: Elsewhere, Ousmane Dembele scored a hat-trick as France won their group with a 4-1 thrashing of Norway. And England aimed to secure top spot in Group L when they play Panama tonight. From Sky News, I'm Ruth McKee.

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6: Top stories this hour. Over 900 people have died following back-to-back earthquakes which hit Venezuela on Wednesday. Tens of thousands more were still missing. Interim President Delcy Rodriguez has vowed to fight to free as many survivors as possible from the rubble. Campaigner Cristina Vollmer de Borelli says the government itself is actually part of the problem.
7: The regime is trying to portray that the situation is less chaotic than it actually is. This earthquake reminds Venezuelans Venezuela is a failed state. We have been witnessing 27 years of corruption. They've destroyed all the institutions.
6: The United States has launched a series of strikes against Iranian targets for the first time since the two countries signed a framework deal aimed at ending the war. US military bosses say they ordered the attacks following what they claim was a targeted hit on a Singapore-flagged cargo ship. The Home Secretary is setting out plans to speed up the introduction of new legal routes for refugees to come into the UK. Shabana Mahmood says her proposed changes will restore public confidence in the UK's asylum system. Our political correspondent Rob Powell has more details.
8: It's basically being framed as a community sponsorship scheme where basically organisations can pitch to sponsor someone to come over to the UK, and then they're responsible for lots of elements of their integration into the UK and lots of practical elements.
6: The Met Office red warning for extreme heat may be over, but an amber one remains in place across parts of east and southeast England. Thunderstorms and heavy rain may cause some disruption in Scotland. And World Cup debutants Cape Verde are through to the knockout stages of the World Cup. They'll play holders Argentina in the last 32 after a goalless draw with Saudi Arabia. France won their group with a 4-1 thrashing of Norway, and England aim to secure top spot in Group L when they play Panama tonight. From Sky News, I'm Ruth McKee.

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3: Good morning. It's Saturday. It's the 27th of June. I'm Amber. 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
6: The top stories this hour, the Home Secretary is setting out plans to speed up the introduction of new legal routes for refugees to come to the UK. Shabana Mahmood says her proposed changes will restore public confidence in the UK's asylum system. Sky's political correspondent Rob Powell has more.
7: It's basically being framed as a community sponsorship scheme where basically organisations can pitch to sponsor someone to come over to the UK, and then they're responsible for lots of elements of their integration into the UK and lots of practical elements.
6: The Home Secretary also says a new immigration and asylum bill will seek to prevent what she calls abuse of human rights laws. The search continues this morning for over 51,000 people who are missing following earthquakes which hit Venezuela on Wednesday. 920 people are already confirmed to have died. A UK search and rescue team left RAF Bryce Norton last night to support rescue efforts there. The Democratic Unionist Party is commissioning an independent review following the conviction of former leader Jeffrey Donaldson. He was found guilty of 18 sexual offences against two women when they were children. The DUP says it's concerned by new allegations about inappropriate behaviour and by claims some may have known but didn't report it to party officers. Now, the Met Office red warning for extreme heat may be over, but an amber one remains in place across parts of east and southeast England. Thunderstorms and heavy rain may cause some disruption in Scotland again today. And England take on Panama in New Jersey tonight as they look to end their World Cup group stage at the top of the table. Thomas Tuchel's side must equal or better Ghana's result against Croatia to win Group L. Despite drawing against Ghana on Tuesday, these fans are confident England can go far in the tournament.
8: A lot of good sides this year. A lot of good sides.
9: We'll get there, hopefully this time. 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
6: Some thundery showers in eastern and southeastern areas. Rain for Northern Ireland and Western Scotland. Elsewhere, sunny spells. That's the latest. I'm Gavin Rutten.
3: And I'm Amber. Good morning. 6 a.m. Saturday up bright and early. Good morning. Let's get on Bruno Mars.

morning. It's Clyde One. I'm Amber. Oh my goodness, this is definitely a sore one this morning, getting up at 4:30. My sixth 4:30 alarm this week. I've been on covering Bowie at Breakfast with Grant Thompson. This week, can I just say, had so much fun, the best week with Grant, but wow, when my alarm went off this morning, I thought, really? I genuinely thought, what's the worst? What's the worst that's going to happen if I don't go out in silence? Can we deal with that? But I, oh my goodness. Yeah, I am just, I've had a coffee. I'm going to have one more coffee and then I think I'll be good to go. Morning to my first WhatsApp of the day, which I'm going to name check you as usually Tuggles or Chad. Not this morning. This morning, my first WhatsApp is Susan. Good morning, lovely Susan, who says, hi Amber, I am up to take Amy to work in Kinross, then I'm going to the hairdresser. Have a brilliant day. You too. It's 0333 20 20 400 if you want to get in touch. How do you-

0: it just reminds me of my best friends when we were younger, although I've got to laugh, Katy Perry, last Friday night, she's talking about streaking in the park, maxing out her credit card. Do you know what I did on my Friday night last night? Tried to get a toddler to sleep. I'm too hot, mummy. Can you tell me a story about the wee spider that you saw in your work, mummy? I want to watch Toy Story 2, mummy. 9:45. I'm like, I wish I was at Katy Perry's house party. Okay, good morning to Kinnair, who says, morning, Amber. I'm sharpening the cutting units for greenkeeping this morning. Hi to my greenkeeper friends. That's a job I never really think about, particularly on a Saturday morning. A very cool job, though. That's a good one. Who's doing the most random or unusual, the coolest thing this morning? Let's see if we can beat that. In fact, Anna might just beat that. This is random. Morning, Amber. I am up. I am bathing a pony. Yeah, giving a pony a bath. Saturday morning, 6:30. What else we should be doing? My friend is taking her little girl to her first ever horse show today. They're taking my pony, hence the early alarm. I just wanted to say good luck to Alyssa and all the other competitors at Haddington Show today from Anna. Good luck to you if you are competing. Right, there's a good one. Can you beat that? Bathing a pony or greenkeeping? You doing anything cool this morning? You going on holiday? Go on and make me jealous. 0333 2020 400. You can WhatsApp me or call me right here in the studio and I'll get you on next. Yeah. Clyde
1: One. Hey, I'm Gary Spence. And you know what? Scotland's pretty decent. I love living here. 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

0: It's Amber on Clyde One. Happy Saturday.
1: Who's up where?
0: Okay, so we already had Anna bathing a pony. We had Kinnaird cutting greens. I wanted to see who else was doing something cool this Saturday. Julie and Nicola going gorge walking in the Cairngorms. Sean washing my daughter's car at 6:30 in the morning. Surely not. 6:30 in the morning is giving go back to bed and wash the car at lunchtime. Although that's amazing. What a top dad. And this is cool, Neil. I do removals for my job. I'm leaving Edinburgh this morning to drive a truck to Marbella. He's put in brackets, South Spain. Yeah. Well, I knew it wasn't Marbella, Scotland. He says, I'm moving someone there. Oh, lucky them. Then I'll be in about another 6 countries for the next 3 weeks. Wow. Do you know what I feel that is? That's like another level of... Because I always say that, particularly this time in the morning, if you're a taxi driver and you are taking somebody or a family to the airport, you're just going to be so jealous. That's another level of jealousy. If you are driving your truck, I imagine it's going to be... I'm imagining about 34 hours, maybe 36, because I'm sure we were about 32, 34 hours. We had to get a bus to Spain with the school. Don't ask. I have no idea why they didn't just chuck us on a flight. Like, that's hard. 15, 16-year-olds on a bus to Spain? No, thank you. I would not want to be on that staffing list. So, like, thank you to all the staff that came with us back in the day. But I think we were about 32, 34 hours. So that is a long drive for you, Neil, just to watch somebody moving into their new life in the sun, and then you've got to drive back to Edinburgh. Oh, you lucky thing.

0: Yes, that's so true. Morning, Sharon. Currently on the train heading to London. What are you going to London for? Are you going to a West End show? Are you going to visit a pal? Are you just going for the day? Morning, Del, who is from Wee Beastie Blades this morning and finishing off a few skiing do's for an upcoming wedding. Lovely. Yeah, wedding season. Get your wedding shouts in as well. I couldn't help but feel a little bit sorry for people who were getting married on Thursday, as gorgeous as it was, because we've had a pretty pants June, haven't we? Then we get the sunshine, but not only that, it was like 25 degree heat or 29 degrees. It was crazy on Thursday, but in Scotland that feels like 40 degrees. So I am interested to know how you got on if you were at a wedding on Thursday. Harry Styles and Miles Smith on the way for you next.
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0: Clyde One. It's Saturday morning.
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0: We've just paid out £750,000 to Rosemary. If you want to join her in that club, and what a club to be in, the 750k team, then you could be winning £750,000 next Friday. And it's not too early to get your number in the draw. In fact, I think it's best, because that's it. You're done and dusted at the weekend. You don't need to think about it next week. All you've got to do is set your reminder for 5pm next Friday, which scarily is the 3rd of July. How are we going to be there already? So let's get your number in that draw. If you text the word yes to 61025, that's you in the draw. 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That's where you're going to find the rules for this network competition. Or you can call 03434 269 340. Calls are charged at the standard rate, over 18s only. Lines close on 5pm Friday the 3rd of July. And all you've got to do is answer your phone. £750,000 is yours. Not only that, it's paid straight into your account after the call. Oh my goodness, what a weekend you'd have next weekend. The word is yes. The number is 61025. Good luck. And you might be going to see this movie this weekend. We are going tomorrow to see Toy Story 5. Taylor Swift has written the soundtrack. It's I Knew It, I Knew

0: Morning, Tuggles. Walking the dog along the beach, loving life, and the picture the dog looks like. He would rather be in his bed. Very, very cute, though. Okay, let's get your news at 7 o'clock next.
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8: 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It's 7 o'clock on Saturday the 27th of June. I'm Amber here till 9. Let's get you updates with your news right now.
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9: The top stories this hour. Scotland's World Cup hopes are still hanging by a thread. We'll know within 24 hours what the outcome is. Our senior reporter, Gabriel Antoniazzi, has the latest from America.
10: Ever since Wednesday's 3-0 defeat to Brazil, the Tartan Army here in Miami, back in Scotland and across the globe, have all been watching other group games with increasing intensity, praying for some serious favours. As it stands, Scotland's chances of qualifying for the knockout stages are still alive, but are minimal. There are three more groups to finish their fixtures today, and if all results do fall in Scotland's favour, then they will be playing in the last 32 next week. But most fans here have already accepted their fate, that they're heading home. Steve Clarke and his Scotland squad remain in permutation purgatory at their training base in North Carolina. But for how much longer?
9: Thousands of people across Scotland are expected to turn out to show support for our armed forces today. Events are happening across the country, with Edinburgh's annual parade kicking off on George Street at 10:30. Dr. Claire Armstrong is Chief Exec of the Royal British Legion. She says it's a chance for people to show their support.
11: Having that respect from the population and that support from them just by raising awareness and engaging with charities like ourselves and others, whether it's donating your time or money or just helping spread awareness of what we do.
9: And the latest session of the Scottish Parliament will be officially opened by the King and Queen in Edinburgh this morning. They'll attend a ceremony at Holyrood where MSPs will be joined by local heroes they've nominated. MSP Stuart McMillan is the Parliament's piper and will close the event.
12: I've piped a few of these now and always very special, and I think the element of playing for your peers as well as playing for everyone who's in the building, including royalty, it's a privilege to do it, and it's something that I hold very dear.
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9: Cloudy with a few bright spells, showers in the southwest this morning, highs of 22. That's the latest. I'm Anita Stratton.
8: And I'm Amber. Good morning. Okay, let's kick off 7 o'clock with Olivia Dina Lover.

Rover in 5 and Payphone. Happy Saturday. I'm Amber. Very excited. Got a wee countdown going on. 67 days to go until the girls' holiday finally makes it out of the group chat in person. I can't even believe we've got round to booking this holiday. So the girls and I have been friends since, well, most of us high school. Two of us have known each other since primary. We have been on one holiday together. That was Magaluf 2013. And we kept saying every single year after it, let's do another one, let's do another one. And scarily, 13 years later, it's happening. And do you know what? This is how desperate we were. I said, right, let's go on to, you know, you get all these like price comparison websites and stuff. First one I went on to, found a deal, really good deal. Good flight times, 6 in the morning flight there, 10 p.m. flight back. I thought 3 nights, we get the full 4 days. Sent them that deal. I said, girls, have a little look, see what you think. Before I could even finish the message to them, just book it, Amber, no bother. I'll send over money now, get it booked. So very excited that the girls' holiday is booked, although it now involves me actually having to sign up and get a gym membership, which I'm not so excited about.

0: It's Clyde One. I'm Amber. Listen, it was nice while it lasted. Goodbye, summer. Although I can't be the only person who thought this. It was too hot. There, I said it. Especially Thursday. Holy moly, felt about 45 degrees. So today, those little pesky thunderstorms are back. Thundery showers, fresh breeze. Still 21 degrees though. Like, it's giving Florida, isn't it? Thunderstorms and warm. Although, unfortunately, not the massive outbreaks of sunshine in between. We got caught in the torrential downpour and thunder yesterday at Glasgow Fort. But do you know what? It was fine, we embraced it, although terrible mum decision for putting my child in a pair of Crocs. He was sliding about everywhere. So just be warned today, do not wear Crocs. Wear actual shoes. Because that was a rookie error, and it looks like the rest of the week, unfortunately, lots of rain forecast. And although that heat wave is over, I can't be the only one who's glad that it's over for the dogs. My poor wee Frenchie. I mean, this is the thing that annoys me, and I don't know if your dog's the same. I try everything. I've got like the little water vest you put on him to keep him cool. I've always got cold water out for him. Got him a little paddling pool. All man wants to do is lie in that sunshine, or even worse, get under a duvet during the night. And I'm like, you are supposed to be sitting by the fan. I'm terrified of you overheating. And there you are, a French bulldog, lying in the sun, basking like a baked potato. So at least I don't have to worry about him now. Clyde One.
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Saturday morning across Glasgow and the West. This is Clyde One. I'm levitating. Oh, and do you know what I just remembered? I mentioned just after 7 a.m. that I have booked a girl's holiday for September, and I said that I have to get back to the gym. I have just remembered something that happened to me the last time I tried to start back at a gym, and I decided to go all in and go with a PT, because obviously that would get me the body of my dreams. Spoiler alert, I didn't stick to it. So I signed up to this PT, and in my initial meeting with her, she was kind of giving me like a wee induction, telling me what we'd be doing, and she was like, it'd be really useful if you would keep a food diary. So this was like the afternoon, late afternoon, I met up with her, and she was like, can I ask what your diet's like? What have you had to eat today? I don't know why we do this kind of lie. Now, it hadn't been that bad. I'd had like a yogurt and fruit for breakfast, but then for my lunch, I was like, oh, okay. So I said to her, I actually, for my lunch, I had some noodles with prawns. And yeah, noodles and prawns, some vegetables. She said, that's really good, actually, a little bit of carbs. That's what you need. A lot of people think you don't need carbs. You do. Prawns, good source of protein, vegetables. Nice, we're off to a good start. But what I failed to tell that PT was that it was the night before's leftover Chinese takeaway. It was chow mein with prawns, and the vegetables were actually vegetable spring rolls reheated in the air fryer, which, by the way, are really, really good redone in the air fryer. But maybe that's the reason. Maybe that's the reason I don't have the dream body yet.

0: Kelly Clarkson and Stronger. Good morning. It's Amber. Hello, Neil, who's messaged me once again. So Neil messaged just after six to say that he is a removal man driving from Edinburgh to Marbella. And I was saying, I remember back in the day we got a bus with the school to Spain. It took about 34 hours. Like, I would have hated to be a teacher on that bus with 15 and 16-year-olds driving to Spain. Wow, hope they got a good bonus for that. So Neil says, just come with me next time and that way you'll get lots of exercise unloading and reloading the truck and you'll get a holiday at the same time in different countries. Do you know, Neil, that is a very positive way to look at the long 30 plus hour drive you have got ahead of you. Although, I'll pass on it. Because the last time I tried to remove a box from a vehicle, it was my car, and it was just a box that I had full of just stuff I kept putting in it. Took it out of the boot, upside down, absolutely everywhere, all over the driveway. I do not want to be responsible for people who, I'm going to be honest with you, Neil, if they're moving to Marbella, clearly have a bit of money. I do not want to be responsible for their possessions.
1: Amber, Clyde One.
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11: That's my orchestra of rubber ducks playing for me whilst I soak in a bubble bath. Yes, I have rubber ducks playing for me. I wish I could tell you that checking your tax and making any claims on the HMRC app felt like this. 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

Clyde One. Good morning. Happy Saturday. Do you know somewhere I've not been for ages? And I went on Thursday with my wee boy, Calder Glen Country Park in East Kilbride. I have got to be honest, I kind of not forgot about it, but like underestimated it for my little boy. Now he's a bit older. The toddler section of the play area, so good. Such a nice, clean park as well. Good views, lots of grass to run about and burn energy. Nice walks. Then they've got the zoo. Under threes are free. So I'm just putting it out there because I know that parents like me, you end up getting cabin fever, stuck in. That is a cheap and really good little day out for you. Take it from me. I'll be your tour guide. Calder Glen, it was really good. East Kilbride. Plus, if it's a little bit of a drive for you, it's a nap in the car. Win-win. You can go for a wee drive-through coffee. I loved it. Speaking of, do you know where I saw just opened as well? Starbucks Steps. Why is everyone and their granny being at the Starbucks Steps opening all over my TikTok? Everyone's like, got a goodie bag, got a free coffee. I pass that all the time coming home from my mum and dad's. I never got a goodie bag and a free coffee, but see when I check my app, yeah, spend all of my wages in Starbucks. So I actually have two free coffees on there, so I might drive there later on when I'm on the way to see my mum.

0: that, Ella Langley and Choosing Texas. Oh, I have got something pretty exciting on the way for you after 8 a.m. So next Friday, which terrifyingly is the 3rd of July, Kings of Leon are coming to Scotland. They're playing at Ballyhooston Park in Glasgow. I have got a pair of tickets for someone to win. All the details on the way after 8 o'clock. And let's get you up to date with your latest news next. Clyde One.
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0: Good morning, it's Amber. I am here until 9. I've got Zara Larson on the way, and right now, let's get you up to date with your latest news at 8.
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16: The top stories this hour. Desperate families and rescue teams are using their bare hands to search for survivors in Venezuela, where more than 900 people have been killed in earthquakes. Over 3,300 others are injured, while tens of thousands are reported missing. Andre Camacho's brother is trapped in the rubble, but he hasn't been able to reach him.
17: It's too much pain to know that your family is in there, but you can recover the body, at least to take him home. We can't do anything.
16: The first Orange Order march to be held in the

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2: To 10,000 people. The UK government says the schemes could reduce pressure on the NHS. The King will officially open the new session of the Scottish Parliament later. The ceremony will also involve Team Scotland athletes competing at the Commonwealth Games and will be attended by local heroes alongside their MSPs. Andrew Girvan from May Ball was nominated for starting the Carrick Resilience Team, a volunteer group which supports emergency services in South Ayrshire.
3: If I'm honest, I don't like the word hero because it implies something heroic, like Superman, Batman or something like that, you know, doing, you know, flying about. I just feel as if I'm a normal guy that's helping the local community.
2: And Scotland still have minimal chances of staying in the World Cup with three more groups to finish their fixtures today. Belgium beat New Zealand and Egypt drew with Iran overnight, but hopes are hanging by a thread after Spain beat Uruguay 1-0. We'll know what the outcome is in less than 24 hours.
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2: Cloudy with a few bright spells, showers in the southwest this morning, highs of 22. That's the latest. I'm Anita Stratton.
5: Good morning, it's Amber, and I have got tickets for Kings of Leon to give away before 9. Right now, let's get on Zara Larson.

0: Clyde One. It's Saturday morning. I think that's one of his best. Wouldn't you agree, Justin Bieber and Daisy?
1: The big.
2: To really have a good time.
1: Gig.
2: Thank you so much.
1: Giveaway.
0: This is cool. So we have got tickets to some of the biggest gigs this summer. Biffy Clyro, Heather on the Hill Festival, but this weekend it's all about Kings of Leon coming to Scotland, to Glasgow's Bella Houston Park next Friday, the 3rd of July. Now, all you are doing, if you are free next Friday, the 3rd of July, and you are a big Kings of Leon fan, all you're doing is listening for this. Right, listen very carefully. That is what I will be playing you. When you hear that, I've got to give these tickets away before 9 a.m. When you hear that, all I want you to do is call me on 0333 2020 400. Give it a little one ring now so that it's the top of your call log, 0333 2020 400. Remember, you're playing across the Hit Radio Network in Scotland. Lines are going to close 5 minutes after I play that little cuticle. A winner is going to be selected at random. Nobody under 14 permitted. If you're 14 to 15 year olds, you've got to be accompanied by an adult, 21 and over. And aside from that, you're all good. When you hear that, 0333 2020 400. I've got tickets for the mighty Kings of Leon at Glasgow's Bella Houston Park next weekend. Keep listening. Good luck.

0: is Becky Hill. That's when I remember. And remember, oh, you've probably heard this, but did you see when she was at Transmit last weekend, she decided to do a set of all new songs? I'm like, you just don't do that at a festival, do you? We go to see the hits. Come on, I remember going to see Macy Gray, and we were standing, it was a festival, we were standing in the pouring rain, absolutely freezing, just waiting on I Try. You know, I try to say goodbye. Of course, it was her encore. I'm like, come on, just play I Try. Just, she was doing everything. Oh, this one's new. This one's something I've been working on. Lovely, Macy. But play I Try. And maybe chuck out some hand warmers while you're at it, because it was so, so cold. On the way for you, I've got Ed Sheeran. I've got the Saturdays and Sean Paul. I'll throw back to get on for you as well.
1: Hey. Clyde One.
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0: It's a tune. Lines have been going absolutely crazy, to be honest with you.
1: The big.
2: You ready to have a good time?
1: Gig.
2: Thank you so much.
1: Giveaway.
0: Okay, let's do it then. Let's go at the phones. Good morning. Who's this?
3: Susan.
0: Good morning. Why are you phoning me?
3: Because you had the wee tune for the Kings of Leon ticket.
0: And are you a Kings of Leon fan?
3: Actually, my husband and my son, so...
0: So they don't have tickets for the gig at Bella Houston Park next week?
3: No, they do not.
0: And you want to be top mum, top wife, and secure them some tickets this morning?
3: Of course.
0: Well...
3: Yeah, for the best person out.
0: Because you heard it, and because your number has been selected at random, you have only gone and won the ticket, Susan!
3: Woohoo! Thank you.
0: Well done. You. So you're going to give them to your husband and your son. You're not going to go?
3: No, I'll give them to them.
0: Oh.
3: They're fine.
0: Well, that is, I hope they're listening then, and I hope they give you a phone, and I hope you get a bunch of flowers or something, at least a takeaway tonight.
3: Oh, no, I'll be more than that.
0: Well, whatever you want this weekend, Susan, it is yours. What are you getting up to today?
3: I'm actually just on my way to do a wee craft fair.
0: Lovely, what is it you've got on it?
3: Some baby
0: knitting. Nice.
3: Yeah.
0: Well, you enjoy your day and go and give
3: Thank
0: your
3: you.
0: Husband and son a call and tell them that they're going to Kings of Leon.
3: Thanks very much.

0: He's actually playing tomorrow as part of Glasgow Summer Sessions. Teddy Swims. I feel like Scotland's getting all of the big artists this summer. We love it. And don't worry if you're still phoning on if you missed out on Kings of Leon tickets. Boogie and Arlene, who are on the way at 9 o'clock, have another pair of tickets for you. And we're giving them away all day today. Spoiler, Lynn, who's here this afternoon, has got two pairs of tickets. Two chances to win with Lynn.
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1: 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Clyde One.

0: the phone's going. Hello, Clyde One, who's that?
1: Hi, Amber, it's LJ.
0: Hi, how are you?
1: I'm ill again. Tonsillitis.
0: Again? Oh, honestly, what is it with this time of year? Like, it's supposed to be summer and I'm just over the lurgy. We've all had it in the house. Do you know what I swear by, though, and I do this through the winter, so I've actually started doing it now in the summer, even though it shouldn't be cold and flu season. Raw garlic cloves with Manuka honey. Take two of them a day and it'll build up your immune system. And ginger shots.
1: Right.
0: You will be stinking, so no disco winching, but it'll be good.
1: I can't even do that.
0: I know. Oh, get well soon. I'll get a wee tune on for you.
1: Could you have epinephrine versus at Phoenix Home?
0: I also have Michelle, who's messaged me on Instagram. My wee girl Elsie loves Nathan Evans and St. Phoenix Home. Please, can you play it? This gets requested all the time. Of course, let's get it on for you.
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3: Under the hand and lights, we were all dreamers. 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It's a bird, it's a plane, no, it's Scott McTominay. 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

0: tune. I'm Amber. Last one from me, Callum Gallagher, here at 10 o'clock tonight with your hits party. George Bobby with the GBX at 6. It's the big summer Saturday show with Lynn Hogan from 2. Grant Thompson has your throwback requests from midday. And Boogie and Arlene are standing by for you next.
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25: 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Boogie and Arlene standing by. First up, let's get the news at 9. 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
26: The top stories this hour. Scotland's World Cup hopes are still hanging by a thread. There are three more groups to finish their fixtures today, as Gordon Sheehan from the Tartan Scarf Project explains.
27: Another morning and more bad news to wake up to for the Tartan Army. With Egypt not beating Iran last night, it's pushed Scotland's chances of advancing to the round of 32 from slim to almost none. And tonight, anything other
28: than... Twirl those wheels!
0: Geico knows there's a home you and a road you. 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
1: Hey!

0: More than 900 people are dead and around 50,000 others are missing after two strong earthquakes that devastated Venezuela this week. Experts are warning the death toll is likely to rise significantly. People in Lanarkshire and Midlothian are set to benefit from new projects aimed at tackling obesity as part of an £85 million UK-wide health drive. The schemes will offer digital tools and tailored support to help manage weight, prevent type 2 diabetes and improve heart health. Community groups are going to be asked about their thoughts on opening up new land to build homes around Glasgow. The City Council is hoping they'll spring up within the next 10 years and is identifying key areas to attract businesses. Rory Kelly is the convener for housing.
1: This development plan over the next decade sets out and allocates sites which can take over 30,000 units of housing. So we then work with landowners, with developers to deliver on the housing needs and aspirations of the city over that time period.
0: It's the first day of summer sessions at Bella Houston Park with a summer of music taking over Glasgow. The Proclaimers and Katie Tunstall are just some of those taking to the stage today. And it's one of Moffat's busiest weekends of the year as classic car lovers flock to the town for the annual rally. Vintage vehicles are assembling at the showground in around an hour.
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0: Cloudy with a few showers, drier and brighter for most this afternoon, highs of 22. That's the latest. I'm Anita Stratton.

0: sisters. Mind them.
1: Yeah, I haven't heard that for ages.
0: For a while, yeah. Welcome to Saturday. It's the 27th of June.
1: Can I ask a question?
0: All right, yes. What is it?
1: Is Scotland still in the World Cup? Or have they booked their flights home?
0: Well, I'm glad you asked, darling, because... Are you sitting comfortably?
1: Yeah.
0: Let me explain. We've got good news and bad news, all right? The good news is... Scotland are still in the tournament!
1: Oh, yes. What sort of percentage are we on?
0: I'll get to that in a sec. So Spain beat Uruguay last night 1-0.
1: That's what we needed.
0: Yeah, so Scotland are still in. Spain obviously didn't get the email from FIFA, did they? Right, lads, listen, let's get Scotland out. Right, they're drinking too much. And they're bringing down the tone of the place. Let's get them out. So our chances of getting through before we played Brazil were something like 74%.
1: Okay.
0: All right?
1: Right.
0: And then after we got beat by Brazil, it went down to 49%. But that's still 50-50.
1: Yeah, yeah.
0: But then, I mean, I'm not being funny. All the results have gone against us. Like, almost, apart from the Spain game, every other game has gone against us. Well, you'd expect Germany to beat Ecuador. Nah. Didn't. You'd expect South Korea to beat South Africa. Didn't. You'd expect Egypt to beat Iran. They didn't. The only folk that have done us a favour is Spain. So book holidays to Spain. All right? Let's give them something back.
1: Okay.
0: Anyway, our chances of going through are now 0.07%.
1: Shut up.
0: It's roughly 1 in 1,400.
1: What?
0: But there's still a chance.
1: So what needs to happen now, then?
0: Okay, it's really complicated, right? Look, I'll try and make this as simple as possible. There are six games tonight. Now, three of them have got no influence on it at all, right? Including the England game.
1: So it's down to the other three.
0: So there's three games. Croatia against Ghana.
1: What needs to happen?
0: Ghana have to win that by three goals.
1: Oh, my God.
0: But it's only Croatia, you know, the team that got to the final the last time.
1: Yeah.
0: So it's okay. Fine. Then the Democratic Republic of Congo play Uzbekistan.
1: Uh-huh.
0: And as long as Congo don't win that, that's good.
1: Okay.
0: But we don't want Uzbekistan to win by too many. So if they win by 4 or 5-0, that's also bad.
1: Okay.
0: So we'd like that to be a draw.
1: Right, fine.
0: Or a narrow win for Uzbekistan.
1: I'm going to have to write this down.
0: And the last one is Algeria against Austria. Now, we need Austria to win that by two goals.
1: But Austria's a good team, right?
0: Yeah, but so are Algeria. They're pretty peatsy. But there's an added complication
1: with that. What?
0: Both sides only need a draw, so they're not exactly going to be going hell for leather for it. And also, in a bizarre twist, it's an advantage to finish third in that group. Because if you finish second, you play Spain next. Where if you finish third, you play somebody a little bit not as good as Spain. I can't remember who it is.
1: Right.
0: But it's awfully complicated. And I'm not saying that the fat lady is singing.
1: But she's warming up,
0: but
1: isn't she?
0: Well, no, she stood there on
1: she's
0: the stage.
1: Me.
0: No, she's done all that. The band are striking up and she's got the microphone in her hand and she's gone... But we're still in. We've still got a chance.
1: This is just typical Scotland style, isn't it? It's the most Scottish thing ever, this is.
0: I know that the bar closes at 11. It's always next time.

0: This is Olivia Rodrigo and Drop Dead, 9:15. Boogie here, Arlene over there.
1: Hello.
0: Rudy is our producer. Good morning, Rudy.
2: Good morning.
0: There he is. Now, do you want to hear the most amazing story? This is absolutely incredible. So, it's about a zoo in Texas.
1: Yeah.
0: A zoo in Texas has lost one of its watts after it escaped, and they cannot find it. They've been looking for it for a fortnight, and they cannot find it. Now, Rudy, you know what it is because you sent me the story, but Arlene has no idea what it is.
1: Well, so, if you can't find it, it must be quite small.
0: Well, so you can ask as many questions as you want. Go on.
1: All right.
0: Let me just explain that they brought in helicopters to have a look around, and they can't find it anywhere. So they've been in the air with like drones and stuff trying to find it.
1: Okay.
0: Can't find it.
1: So, all right. Does it have fangs?
0: Does it fang? No, I don't think so. No, I don't think so. No.
1: Does it fly?
0: Not unless it's in an airplane.
1: Okay. Does it have a bushy tail?
0: Well, that's a good question. Is it a bushy? Does it have a bushy tail?
2: I wouldn't say it's a bushy tail.
0: Wouldn't you say the end of it's quite bushy?
2: Not bushy.
0: No. In that case, I'll answer that with a no.
1: Right. Does it have a brown coat?
0: What, for the summer season? No.
1: No?
0: No.
1: It's not brown?
0: It's not brown, no.
1: What, is it a fur coat? You know, like a furry coat?
0: No.
1: It doesn't?
0: No, it doesn't have a fur coat. No, maybe it's got fur, but then all animals have got fur, right?
1: Is it bigger than, say, an Alsatian?
0: Yes.
1: Okay, is it bigger than an elephant?
0: Yes.
1: What? And they can't find it? It's bigger than an elephant and they can't find it?
0: Yeah. Do you want to know
1: what's
0: what it is?
1: Than, is it a whale?
0: No, it's not a whale.
1: What is it then?
0: I'll tell you. After Coldplay.
1: Oh, God. Come on!
0: They've lost an animal.
1: What's bigger than an elephant?
0: You can guess if you want on 0333 20 20 400. A zoo in Texas has lost one of its watts and they can't find it. And it's bigger than an elephant. Although, probably lighter than an elephant.

0: Coldplay, Biggie and Arlene on Saturday. And this story about a zoo in Texas. Now, it's not like a zoo that you would get here, because it's obviously, like, they've got so much space, right? They're vast, these zoos.
1: Right, so it's more like a safari.
0: It's kind of, yeah, park. It's kind of like, it's almost like a ranch.
1: And, yeah.
0: But anyway, this zoo has lost one of its watts, and they can't find it. It's been missing for a fortnight. They've used helicopters to try and find it. It doesn't have a fur coat, and it does, it's bigger than an elephant. Stuart says, if it's bigger than an elephant, is it two elephants that they've lost?
1: Is it?
0: It's not, no. Let's go to the phones. Julie, hi.
2: Hello, is it a giraffe?
1: Is it a giraffe?
0: How can you lose a giraffe?
1: That's impossible.
0: But it's also the right answer.
1: What? For 2 weeks.
0: lost it for a fortnight. It's a 3-year-old giraffe called Gracie. Zookeeper Vic Jones said,
3: this is the first time we've had one of our giraffes has gone missing. We've lost wildebeest, water buffalo, monkeys, zebras all go missing. Sometimes we recover them, sometimes we don't.
0: They're the worst zoo in the world, right?
1: Aren't they?
0: Put some fences up!
1: It's like that terrible dog zoo, isn't it?
0: They've only got the one dog. What kind of dog is it, Arlie? Don't say it. We all know. Julie, have you ever lost anything massive? Like,
2: why have I lost something?
0: Yeah, have you ever lost something, like, I don't know, your car or something, and people go, how did you lose that?
2: I can't remember. Yeah. I'm always losing the car keys.
0: Well, if you think of anything, phone us back, because that's going to be our topic, I think,
1: okay,
0: today.
1: Okay, right.
0: All right. Thanks, Julie. Have a great day.
2: Bye-bye.
0: So, they lost a giraffe. Let's do this as our topic today on the show, right? What's the most mad thing that you've lost? That, and somebody said to you, how can you possibly lose that? Do you know what I mean?
1: Yeah.
0: I don't mean like losing a bet or losing a football game. I'm talking about you physically lost something.
1: You lost your car.
0: You've misplaced it. Right. There's going to be people that have lost cars.
1: Just, oh, yeah.
0: Yeah.
1: Oh, surely. You park it in the different level.
0: And the thing is, it wasn't stolen.
1: No.
0: It's not been stolen, it's but just, you've lost it.
1: You're an idiot.
0: You lose the remote control. You lose the car keys.
1: Yeah.
0: What's the most mad thing that you've lost?
1: The biggest thing you've lost.
0: Yeah. 0333 2020 400, and it's not your marbles, Arlene. 0333 2020 400. Phone us up if you've lost something, and we're not going to believe that you actually lost it. All right, 0333 2020 400. Got a phone? Don't WhatsApp us. Phone us on this one. 0333 2020 400.
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0: It's Ruff Alone. Alice, DJ, Boogie and Arlene on Saturday. I'm Boogie, that's Arlene.
1: Hello, morning.
0: Ruri is our producer. Good morning, Ruri.
2: Morning.
0: Today we're talking about amazing things that you've lost. Physically, you've lost something, you've misplaced it. After a zoo in Texas lost a giraffe. The giraffe's been missing for a fortnight. They can't find it. Helen says, I lost a boat.
1: We were on holiday.
0: We were on holiday in Norfolk, doing one of those barging holidays on the Norfolk Broads.
1: Okay.
0: And we pulled up to this pub for lunch, went in for food, was there for a couple of hours. When we came out, the boat wasn't there.
1: We just paddled on downstream, hadn't
0: we? My muppet of a husband hadn't tied it up properly.
1: No!
0: He thought I did it, I thought he did it, and it drifted off. We found it half a mile downstream. That could have caused a lot of damage, couldn't it?
1: Yeah.
0: 0333 2020 400. Amazing things that you've lost. Davey, what did you lose?
3: Camouflage jacket.
0: Shut up.
1: Come on.
0: I went to try and buy one last week, couldn't find one anywhere. Bye. Thank you, Davey. Hannah.
4: Hello.
0: Hi. Now, you've lost something quite spectacular. What did you lose?
4: So we were camping and we lost our gazebo.
1: How can you... Well, the gazebo presumably was next to your tent, so how can you lose it?
4: Because it wasn't pinned down and then the wind started up in the night and we found it on top of someone else's caravan way down at the bottom of the site.
0: Oh, my goodness.
4: So we got in our car and we went home.
0: Did you not go and reclaim it? You just left it like... That's no our gazebo.
4: It got it.
1: But did you retrieve it from the top of the caravan, or did you just let those happy campers deal with it?
4: Yeah, we just left it.
0: Yeah. Hannah, that's somebody else's problem, isn't it?
1: Shameful behaviour, Hannah.
0: It's a great story, that, Hannah, but you didn't quite lose it, did you? Because you still knew where it was, but it's still a good story. But
4: We lost it but found it.
0: You lost it and found it. Yeah, yeah, I'm looking for things that you lost but didn't find. But anyway, that's still a good story. Thanks for calling. Have a good day.
4: Have a good day, bye.
1: So what have you lost? Get in touch. We'd love to hear your story. There's bound to be stuff.
0: Yeah.
1: Musical instruments.
0: Anything.
1: Suitcases.
0: Anything.
1: Yeah. 0333 2020 400.
0: The kind
1: is
0: of
1: the
0: thing
1: number.
0: That'll make us go,
1: what?
0: How did you lose that? 0333 2020 400. Get in touch. Now, Harry Styles, American Girls.

0: Sex on Fire, which just doesn't sound comfortable, really. There's Kings of Leon. Now, on the show this morning, the big gig giveaway continues as we give away tickets to some of Scotland's hottest gigs this summer. Think Biffy, Calvin, Florence and the Machine, and so many more.
1: Now, before 12 o'clock, you could win a pair of tickets to Kings of Leon, that gig happening at Glasgow's Bella Houston Park next Friday, the 3rd of July.
0: Amazing.
1: That'll be right. Amazing.
0: For the chance to win, you've got to listen out for the big gig horn. When you when you hear it, call us up and you can be off to see Kings of Leon. Now, I'm going to play it now so you know what it sounds like.
1: All right. But all don't call don't because call, it's this, not happening
0: this
1: now.
0: This is an example. All right. This is what it's going to sound like.
1: Okay.
0: Disappointingly small horn there, yeah. Isn't it? All right, so when we play that later, it'll happen before 12. When you hear that, give us a call and you could win tickets for Kings of Leon next Friday, Bella Houston Park in Glasgow.
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1: Clyde One.
0: Yesterday, Rosemary won £750,000. 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
0: 5 o'clock on Friday is when the lines close. Shortly after that, we make the call, and to win, you just have to answer your phone. If you pick it up, you will win £750,000, and you'll get it straight away, straight into your account, straight after the call. So you'll have it like this time next week. It'll be in your account, ready to go. Just spend it whatever you want.
2: Mm-hmm.
0: Flight over to America for Scotland's quarterfinal in the World Cup. Listen, we're still in. We're still in. We've still got a chance.
2: What was the percentage?
0: 0.07%. It's 1 in 1,400 chance. But
2: still a chance.
0: There's a chance. For your chance to win on Friday, text YES to 61025. And now Blue, Fly By, and Wrong to Be Right with the Kids is next.

0: And now Wrong to Be Right. Wrong to Be Right with Scott Reels, kids for a quid tickets. Let's be honest, you can't get much for a quid these days. Maybe a couple of bites of a donut, maybe a quarter of a sandwich, or a couple of sips of a coffee somewhere. £1 used to be like proper money.
1: That you could get like a poke of chips on the way home.
0: Yeah.
1: That was 40 pence.
0: That was my rent for a week. But now it's like loose change. But there's actually one place where a quid still goes a seriously long way.
1: Yeah, because with kids for a quid tickets, up to four kids aged between 5 and 15 can travel for just £1 return each anywhere across Scotland when they're with a paying adult.
0: Yeah, that's
1: really
0: incredible. Good. So one adult can take up to four kids and the kids will only be a pound each for a return ticket.
1: Yeah,
0: and that's
1: anywhere.
0: That's, so you could be going
1: anywhere
0: from
1: in Scotland.
0: Right, from the very south coast to the very northeast coast. Whatever, it doesn't matter. They're anywhere on their network. So instead of spending that pound on hardly anything, you could be taking the kids on an actual adventure, day trips, exploring new places, getting out and about for less than the price of a chocolate bar. It's pretty good, isn't it?
1: Yeah.
0: Kids for a quid. Proof that £1 still packs a punch. And you could win an amazing prize. Return train travel with ScotRail anywhere in Scotland for a family of two adults and up to four kids. And 100 quid cash as well.
1: Nice.
0: On Wrong to Be Right.
1: So yeah, that's for your lunch and your sandwiches and juice.
0: So as long as ScotRail is sponsoring it, we're not doing the £25 gift voucher. Okay. So if you'd like to play, you've got to phone us right now, please. This will be the number. Oh, no, we didn't say the age.
1: Yeah,
0: there's an age limit.
1: Right. It's difficult. I'll do 12 and under today.
0: What was difficult
1: about
0: that?
1: Well, I'd like to include all kids, really.
0: Well, you can't.
1: I've changed my mind. 16 or younger. 16 or younger. There you go. Done it. Well, right. Don't pressurise me, then I won't do this.
0: If you are 16 or younger, you qualify to play the game. There are 10 questions, you've got to get them all wrong, and you win the prize with ScotRail.
1: Yeah.
0: The number is 0333 20 20 400.
1: Just watch the parents just shoving their kids towards the phone right now. Get on, kids! Win it for
0: something
1: us! Come
0: to
1: on.
0: Do during the holidays. 0333 20 20 400.
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0: Thank you, Lewis Capaldi.
1: Remember, no adult help whatsoever.
0: No. And also, if you are phoning in, don't be on a car kit or a speakerphone.
1: No, we need to hear you.
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0: Morning, Saturday, 27th of June. Wrong to be right with the kids coming up. First up, let's get the news at 10. Here's Anita Stratton.
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22: The top stories this hour. A 35-year-old man has died after his motorbike was involved in a crash with a lorry in South Ayrshire. It happened just after 9 yesterday morning on the B730 north of Tarbolton. The road was closed for 10 hours for investigation. Police are asking anyone

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1: I don't like the word hero because it implies something heroic, like Superman, Batman, or something like that. 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
3: It's obviously been a desperately disappointing tournament for Scotland on the pitch, but off it, the Tartan Army have done what they've always done. 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
2: Cloudy with a few showers, drier and brighter for most this afternoon. Highs of 22. That's the latest. I'm Anita Stratton.

0: Hill, I went to see Pink, I think it was last year, it might have been 2 years ago, at Hampden Park. And the band who supported her that night play next.
1: Oh.
0: Yeah, there you go.
1: Oh.
0: Today, we're asking, what's the most bizarre thing that you've ever lost, that you've misplaced, you couldn't find it? There's a zoo in Texas who've lost a giraffe. And it's been missing for 2 weeks. Now, obviously, it's like a huge area because it's Texas, right? They've got like huge ranches and stuff. But this thing's been on the run for 2 weeks.
1: I mean, how do you hide as a giraffe?
0: Maybe wear some sort of...
1: camouflage?
0: Camouflage, sunglasses, that kind of thing. So what's the most bizarre thing that you've ever lost? Stuart, what did you lose?
2: I lost a tank. Boogie, I was based in Germany in the army many years ago.
1: He just carries on as like, that's an everyday thing.
0: Oh, I lost a tank. You don't mean a fish tank, you mean like a Sherman tank.
1: Like a proper tank.
2: Well, a proper tank, yes, as you would know it. Yes.
0: Yeah.
2: Not a fish tank, Arlene. Definitely not a fish tank.
0: So how did you manage to lose a tank, Stuart?
2: So I was in charge of the tank and I got called away to go to another tank.
1: Where was this? Sorry, hang on. Where were you? Because you don't come across tanks every day. So where were you specifically?
2: I was in Germany, based in Germany at the time in the army.
1: All right, got you.
0: So you're in your tank.
2: Does that make a bit more sense?
0: Yes. It's starting to make a wee bit more sense. So you got asked to leave your tank to go to another tank for a meeting.
2: A briefing.
0: So you have to haul yourself in that hole at the top of the tank. and then jump up. I threw my tank, all my stuff.
2: Right. And I went away. And when the briefing finished, I came back and guess what?
0: Tank was gone.
2: So picture it, for about the next 2 hours, I'm walking about trying to find a tank. Now, I heard you earlier saying that if you found it again, then that didn't count. I actually didn't find it again. They came and found me. And it was two guys, I have to say, from West Lothian who were in the tank with me, who took great delight in hiding the tank for about 2 to 3 hours, driving all over the place, hiding when I was trying to find them.
1: I have a quick question. How do you hotwire a tank, or is it like a set of keys? Had you left the keys in it?
2: Well, you don't have keys for a tank, Arlene.
1: Oh, I don't know. I've never driven a tank.
2: It starts with a button.
0: It has a starter button. Have you never heard the phrase tank starter buttons?
1: No.
0: Okay.
1: No,
2: everyone's heard of that.
0: You know what I'm talking about, Stuart, right?
2: Yeah, of course I do.
0: Yeah.
1: A tank starter button. What is that?
0: Yeah, I'll explain that off air. But listen, you have a lovely day. Thanks for calling. Bye.
2: Thanks, Boogie. Yeah, bye.

0: mostly dry this morning. Sunshine and showers later in the day. Maybe some thunder this afternoon. Quite breezy too. And highs in Glasgow of 21 Celsius.
1: I got a wrong, don't be right.
0: Time for Wrong to Be Right with ScotRail's Kids for a Quid tickets. When was the last time you bought something for a pound, darling?
2: Can't remember. I don't think you can buy anything for a pound. Even if you go to like a shop like Poundland. I mean, I think there are some items for a pound, but most aren't.
0: All right, with Kids for a Quid tickets, up to four kids between 5 and 15 can travel for just £1 return each anywhere across the ScotRail network in Scotland when they're with a paying adult. Next time you think, it's only a quid, just think how far that quid could really take you. It's
2: amazing. This is a great thing, yeah.
0: Right, the prize, return train travel with ScotRail anywhere in Scotland for a family of two adults and up to four kids, plus £100 cash to spend as well. Let's go to the phones. George is on. Hi, George.
3: Hello.
0: Hi, you're 15.
3: Yes.
0: Okay, just chilling today, right?
3: Yeah.
0: What does a 15-year-old do to chill? I bet you're on your phone the whole time, are you?
3: No, I've got time limits.
2: You've got what? Time limits. Oh, okay. Good parenting, yeah. Right there.
0: By the way, is this phone call, does this come off your time limit, off your phone for the day?
3: No.
2: Tell you, win this prize and your parents will let you off with it today.
0: Get an extra 10 minutes.
2: Yeah.
0: All right, are you ready to play, George?
3: Yes, I am.
0: See, this is what happens when you let older kids on, aren't we? I'm just saying. Okay, question number one, George, here it comes.
2: How many goals have Scotland conceded at the World Cup this year so far? Four or five?
3: Five.
0: Yes.
2: Five are a boy band who had a song called Everybody Get What? Up or Down?
3: Down.
0: Did anybody else hear that weird noise in the phone?
2: It was like the old school faxes that used to come through.
0: Anyway, keep going.
2: Watership Down was an animated film that was mostly about what kind of animals? Dogs or rabbits?
3: Say that again.
2: All right, never allow me to have an older age group next time, okay? Watership Down was an animated film that was mostly about what kind of animals? Dogs or rabbits?
3: Dogs.
2: Which of these is not...
0: Can we step up the pace a little bit? We're only here till 12.
2: Come on, George. Which of these is not a famous TV dog? Lassie, The Littlest Hobo, or Garfield?
3: The first one. I didn't hear what it was, but the first one.
2: Lassie?
3: Yeah.
0: Oh my God, Arlene. 12 or under next week. 12 or under.
2: You're really not doing teenagers a favour here, George. Traditionally, if someone in Scotland is a lassie, are they a boy or a girl?
3: A boy.
0: I'm getting another fax there. Did you see that?
2: Wimbledon begins on Monday. In a game of tennis, if you win 2 points, how many points do you have? 2 or 30?
3: 2.
0: He's very good at the game.
2: He's very good at the game. He just takes all day about it. What time is it 90 minutes after 2:30? 3 o'clock or 4 o'clock?
3: 3 o'clock.
2: What month will it be on Wednesday of next week, July or August?
3: August.
2: In a game of chess, which of these pieces cannot move backwards? A king or a pawn?
3: A king.
0: Come on, Georgie boy!
2: Come on,
0: here
2: George.
0: We go, we're 9 down, 1 to go. The excitement is almost unbearable.
2: What is the name of the current king? Charles or Edward?
3: Edward.
2: He's got it!
3: All right, cheers.
1: I got a wrong, don't be right.
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0: Right, next week, when I ask you what's the maximum age you can be on Wrong to Be Right, 12. Don't pick 15.
1: Maybe 13. But yeah, I get it.
0: George was brilliant, though, wasn't he?
1: Well done. Well done, George.
0: George, just... He's a 15-year-old lad. He just doesn't have any excitement in his voice at all.
1: That will come when he's about 25.
0: Lads are funny because, you know, speaking from experience, we do, because when we're young, we're like full of the beans. And then for about 10 years...
1: You're just morose.
0: Yeah. And then it usually comes back in. I'm still waiting for mine to come back.
1: I mean, he's celebrating on the inside.
0: He's celebrating on the inside. That's definitely true. Next week, though, it's definitely going to be younger. I'm not here next week.
1: Oh, neither.
0: We're off next week.
1: And the week after.
0: And the week after, yeah. Because it's I'm going to Formula One next week.
1: But this will still be happening, though. Presumably.
2: Yes, Gregor and Lindsay will be here.
0: Gregor and Lindsay are on doing a
1: splendid
0: job.
1: Excellent, thanks, Rudy.
0: Are they going to do our competition?
2: Yes, they are. It's not your competition, it's our competition.
0: I think you'll find I've got copyright on it. All right,
1: well, that's good.
0: In that case then, coming next on our show, Misheard Lyrics. We'll do Sunny Federa next.
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0: One Direction, Steal My Girl. Saturday Boogie and Arlene. And today we're asking, what's the biggest thing that you've ever lost physically? You've lost something, you've misplaced it, you can't find it. There's a zoo in Texas that's lost a giraffe. They can't find it. It's been missing for 2 weeks. So what's the biggest thing or the weirdest thing that you've ever lost?
1: Listen to this. Thomas has been in touch. My wife and I have lost a pillow. He goes on to explain. I was making the bed one morning and could only find 3 out of the 4 pillows for the bed.
0: Okay, they've got 2 pillows each.
1: Yeah.
0: Yeah.
1: Went downstairs and told the wife. She was like, don't be daft. We both went back upstairs. We searched everywhere, not just in the bedroom, in every room. Nothing. It was there when we went to bed the night before.
0: Brilliant.
1: Wonder if he was dreaming of marshmallows. He's probably eating it. That is weird, isn't it?
0: That is weird. Where's the pillow? Where's the pillow? How can you lose a pillow?
1: It'll be jammed down the back or something.
0: Mm.
1: Presumably they've checked there. Anyway, Thomas, yeah. Weird.
0: 0333 20 20 400 is our number. What's the weirdest thing that you've ever lost? Listen to this. Ruru, you'll appreciate this. When we get to the end of the story, it'll make sense. Okay. Daniel says, mind Euro 96. Way back in Euro 96, England against Scotland at Wembley.
1: Right.
0: I had a ticket, says Daniel.
1: Okay.
0: Travelled to London and before I left the house, I decided to hide my ticket somewhere safe in my bag.
1: Oh, dear.
0: And then, you know, so that nobody would steal it from my wallet or whatever.
1: Uh-huh.
0: So, anyway, match day, couldn't find it for love nor money.
1: God.
0: Turned the room upside down. I looked everywhere, but it never turned up. I went up to the stadium with the rest of the lads in the hope of maybe picking up a spare ticket outside. Nothing. I had to wave my pals off as they went in. And I had to walk back down the road and try and find a pub to watch it.
1: Oh, no.
0: 2 weeks later, I was back in the house. And I'd had a shower and I went to pull on a pair of Y fronts when I felt a sharp pain in my winky. I removed the pants and here in the flap of my Y's was my folded up ticket for the game. Because you know in Y fronts they've got that got that little bit where there's material. So
1: is there? I'm taking your word.
0: Well, exactly. That's why I said Rudy would get it. So
1: you muppet.
0: So he kind of must have given himself a wee paper cut.
1: I mean, that's just adding insult to injury. Isn't
0: more
1: it?
0: Painful than missing the game, I would have thought. But oh, that's a sore one.
1: Yeah, just don't hide it with your underwear next time.
0: 0333 20.

0: Football on World Cup. England are playing tonight against Panama. It's a 10 p.m. kickoff and it's on STV if you want to watch it. 10 past 8 on BBC Two, 40 years of Glastonbury gems. It would have been Glastonbury this weekend, but they're having what they call a fallow year.
1: A fallow year.
0: I think it's once every 3 or 4 years they just don't have it.
1: They let the ground recover.
0: And it's to let the ground recover, absolutely right. And 10 o'clock on ITV Two, it's Love Island's Unseen Bits.
1: I don't know if I want to see those bits, to be honest. One.
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0: Jamie McDonald. Now, you could be heading to see Kings of Leon at Glasgow's Bella Houston Park on Friday, 3rd of July, which sounds ages away. It's Friday. It's this coming Friday.
1: Yeah.
0: We've got a pair of tickets and they could be yours. You got to call us when you hear the big gig horn. All right, we're going to do this between now and 12.
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0: Morning, Saturday. It's the 27th of June. Boogie and Arlene till midday. Let's get the latest news at 11. Here comes Anita Stratton.
2: Across Glasgow and the West.
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2: Clyde One.
1: The top stories this hour. A man's died after his motorbike collided with a lorry in South Ayrshire. It happened yesterday on the B730 north of Tarbolton just after 9 a.m. The 35-year-old rider was pronounced dead at the scene. Officers want to hear from anyone who saw the crash or has dashcam footage. The search for those missing following Venezuela's devastating earthquakes is growing more desperate as loved ones use their bare hands to dig through rubble.
15: Hola! Encuentra!
1: More than 900 people have died after the quakes struck on Wednesday. The UK is pledging £2 million in aid. Glasgow City Council is to start a consultation asking people about their thoughts on plans to build 30,000 homes in a decade. Councillors are looking at the opening up of land to construct them, as well as attract business leaders to invest in new shops and restaurants. Convener for Housing, Rory Kelly, tells us why it's important they hear from the public.
19: So in, say, the city centre, you want to retain that retail and leisure activities. We want to make sure that we're not just building houses without the necessary services that people rely on and need.
1: And the Scotland team are packing up their bags and set to head for home tomorrow.

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1: Like reggae?
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1: Or a sea shanty?
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1: Or pirate metal.
0: This boat trip is going to be interesting.
2: Don't you love it? Oh, it's so good!
0: It feels good to be Boatu. 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
3: Drier and brighter for most this afternoon, highs of 22. That's the latest. I'm Anita Stratton.

0: Right, you could be heading to see Kings of Leon at Glasgow's Belhouston Park this coming Friday. Friday the 3rd of July. We've got a pair of tickets and they could be yours. All you have to do is call us when you hear the big gig horn. Now, this is an example. We're going to let you hear what it sounds like.
1: Don't call.
0: This isn't the cue to call. But it sounds like this. Ooh. All right.
1: Quite sure.
0: So the next time you hear that, the very next time that you hear that, that is when you call.
1: Okay.
0: All right. Could happen at any time.
1: Shall I give the number now or at the end?
0: You can give the number now if you want, if people want to write it down or program it into their phone.
1: Oh, 333-20-20-400.
0: Okay. Now, calls are charged at standard rate, but some phone providers may apply further charges. And as soon as we play the big gig horn, lines will be open for 5 minutes and we'll take a winner at random. Now, you're playing across the Hits Radio Network in Scotland and you need to be 18 or over to win the tickets from us. The gig is open to anyone aged 14 and over, but under 16s have to be accompanied by an adult who is at least 21.
1: Okay.
0: You'll find all the usual competition terms on our website.
1: Very clearly explained. Well done.
0: Thank you very much. I have been practicing my diction over the last few days.
1: Excellent work.
0: So the very next time you hear that horn, that is when you phone. All right? The very next time we play it.
1: Okay.
0: That's when you phone.

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1: At the weekend.
2: Regulators. 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

0: 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Big.
1: Have a good time.
2: Gig.
3: Thank you so much.
2: Giveaway.
0: We are giving away tickets to some of Scotland's hottest gigs this summer. Biffy, Calvin, Florence and the Machine, Heather on the Hill Festival, so many more. This weekend, tickets for Kings of Leon, Glasgow's Bella Houston Park, and it's on Friday, next Friday. That's 3rd of July. To the phones, Boogie and Arlene, hello.
4: All right, how's it going?
0: All right, not bad. Who's this?
4: That's Eddie.
0: All right, Eddie, what are you phoning for?
4: Kings of Leon tickets.
0: Did you hear the horn?
4: I did, aye. I was sitting waiting on it.
0: But we were like, it was an example, Eddie.
5: Yeah, it wasn't the real horn.
4: Oh, it was the real horn, all right, aye. It was.
0: No, we said that was an example. We clearly said that was just an example.
4: Aye, and then you say the next time you hear the horn and you played it, so winner, winner.
0: But surely that still counts as an example, though, Eddie, right?
4: Nah, definitely not.
0: You think we'd be that stupid? To sit and then play it like immediately. Yes, definitely. Well, in that case, you better go and see the Kings of Leon.
4: Yeah,
0: well done, Eddie. You've won the tickets.
4: Perfect. Thanks.

0: Sammy Barnes, there's Whiskey Roll. If you didn't win the Kings of Leon tickets this time, don't panic. Lynn, this afternoon, has two pairs of tickets.
1: Oh, nice.
0: Oh, she's obviously the boss's favourite, right?
1: Yeah.
0: And then all day tomorrow as well, more tickets for Kings of Leon next Friday at Bella Houston Park in Glasgow. Now, today we've been asking, what's the most mad thing that you've lost? There's a zoo in Texas that's lost a giraffe. And they kind of find it. It's been missing for 2 weeks. So what's the most, like, the thing that you tell us that you've lost it, and we're like, what? How can you lose that? So we had someone lose a boat.
1: Yeah.
0: We had someone lose a pillow.
1: I like
0: from the
1: that
0: bed.
1: One.
0: And yeah. The fellow that lost a tank.
1: Unbelievably.
0: He lost a tank. So what is the most mad thing that you've ever lost? Let's go to the phones. Julie, hi.
2: Good morning.
0: Good morning. What did you lose?
2: I lost a rose bush.
1: was it planted in your garden?
2: Yes, well, I ordered five came.
0: Yes.
2: And I've got four all of a sudden. They're on pots. I just went out one day, one's not in the pot.
1: So the pot is still there, but the rose bush is gone?
2: Yes, gone.
1: Yeah, right. That's gone. Not lost, that's stolen.
0: No, but if you were going to steal it, I'm not being funny, if
1: you
0: were going to
1: steal it,
0: you would take the pot as well, wouldn't you?
2: Well, my back garden's all enclosed, so I don't know.
0: So somebody's been in your back garden and stolen the bush.
2: Well,
0: this is not good.
2: Oh, maybe the squirrels have stole it. I got lots of squirrels, I don't know. I must have not liked that one.
1: I don't think, I mean, grey squirrels are fairly strong, but I don't think they would remove a rose bush from a pot.
0: See, when you bought this rose bush, was it an actual bush or was it like a seed and you planted the seeds in?
2: No, it was like the wee stalks you buy.
0: Yeah.
2: So it's
0: yeah.
2: Like the wee plant. So five of them I bought, five of them I planted. They've all come up this summer, and this has been a few weeks, they've all come up.
0: Well,
2: but one's gone.
0: I did not expect anybody to say they've lost their bush.
1: No.
0: So that is quite something.
1: Well, especially a bush stolen by squirrels.
0: Yeah.
2: I know, gone.
0: Yeah. All right, well, listen, you have a great day. Thanks, Julie. Bye-bye.
2: Okay, bye.
0: Cat, hi.
3: Hello.
0: What did you lose?
3: So you know how you try and get your face a wee bit of air fresher when you're away because of all the sun?
1: Uh-huh, yes.
3: So I done one of these overnight face masks.
1: Yeah.
3: And it comes in two parts, your bottom half, then your top half.
1: Oh, yeah.
3: Woke up the next morning, bottom half gone. No. Turned the room upside down, gone. Nowhere.
0: You sure it's no still on your face?
3: No, it's no, and I didn't even eat it either because it's not the type of mask that you could even like accidentally swallow.
0: Okay, so it's like a mask that
1: it's
0: you
1: one of those Korean masks that goes translucent overnight as it dries into your face.
3: But you definitely know it's there. But that bottom half was gone.
1: Oh, right. You're going to find it somewhere. It'll be in the bed somewhere.
0: Yeah.
3: I'm home now, so somebody else can find it.
0: Thanks, Kat. Have a good day.
3: Okay.

0: Maroon 5, This Love. You know how it's like slap bang in the middle of the weekend? Everybody's feeling like it's the weekend. Do you know what time the weekend feeling stops? Have a guess.
1: 4 o'clock on a Sunday.
0: Oh my God, you're very close. You're 2 minutes out.
1: Is that right?
0: 3:58 p.m.
1: Yeah, well, I know, because that's when I start to get really depressed.
0: Yeah. The Sunday scaries kick in at 3:58 p.m. Yeah. On a Sunday afternoon.
1: No, seriously, that's when my weekend stops.
0: 88% of people say that's when they start feeling anxious about the working week ahead. Still, you've got another 27 hours, so just relax.
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1: 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Clyde One.

0: again. It's Mech and Leo Sayer booking Arlene on Saturday. Clyde One. Yesterday, we paid out £750,000 to Rosemary, and she won 750,000 quid yesterday. And you could join her in the 750k team. 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
0: Yeah, but the summer holidays just around the corner, and you're maybe thinking, you know, we'll go down to Benidorm for a couple of weeks or whatever.
1: Yeah. No.
0: You win this money, you're going to the Seychelles.
1: Yes, you are.
0: Or Maldives
1: and
0: or somewhere.
1: Not just a couple of weeks, take a month,
0: exactly.
1: Darling. Month.
0: So 5 o'clock on Friday is when the lines close. Shortly after that, we make the call. And to win, it's really easy. You just answer the phone. And if it's us, you win £750,000 tax-free. You get it straight into your account, pretty much straight away. So you'll have it by sort of end of play on Friday. And you can spend it on whatever you want. For your chance to win, £750,000. Text yes to 61025.

0: fun at the weekend. Boogie and Arlene here till midday. Hope you're good. Now, massive weekend for music across Glasgow and the West. There's so many gigs on this weekend.
1: I know. The State Fair is on at Bella Houston Park in Glasgow later on today with the Proclaimers.
0: Amazing.
1: Katie Tunstall.
0: Oh, wow.
1: And Cammy Barnes. Just some of the names in the lineup. It's going to be brilliant. Then tomorrow, Teddy Swims will take to the Bella Houston stage. And meanwhile, at the Hydro tomorrow night, it's Def Leppard. Hang on,
0: amazing.
1: I'm trying to do the finger thing.
0: That's okay. It's radio. Nobody can see you. All right. What an amazing weekend of music. So who would you go? Proclaimers, Teddy Swims or Def Leppard? You can only go to one of those gigs. Which one are you
1: going
0: to pick?
1: I'm going Def Leppard.
0: Yeah, that's because you're an animal, isn't it,
1: Arlene? Yeah, baby.
0: Anyway, enjoy the music this weekend.
2: Okay. Clyde One.
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1: Don't miss your chance to be our guaranteed winner of £750,000 next Friday with Make Me a Winner. Clyde One.

0: Titanium, David Guetta and Sia. And that is it from us. I've got to go home now and just get myself ready for the big night of football ahead. Scotland can still qualify for the last 32.
1: Oh, bless your optimism.
0: Yes, I'm going to watch it tonight. I'm going to be up until 3 o'clock in the morning hoping that Algeria against Austria is that one result that we need.
1: Excellent.
0: Can we just get on the plane and just come home? Is that all right?
1: I think that's probably best.
0: Talking of jumping on planes and not being here, next week we're not here.
1: No. Or the week after.
0: Yeah,
1: no.
0: We're up for the next two Saturdays.
1: Yeah, I know.
0: Gregor and Lindsay will be here with all the usual bits and bobs. Mm-hmm. So we'll speak to you again. It'll be when? August or something?
1: Something like that.
0: Whatever. We don't care.
2: Hey! Clyde One.
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19: Thank you, Boogie and Arlene. Good afternoon. It's Grant Thompson here on Clyde One, and it's just gone midday right now. Let's catch up with all your latest news.
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13: The top stories this hour. A 35-year-old man's died after his motorbike was involved in a crash with a lorry in South Ayrshire. It happened just after nine yesterday morning on the B730 north of Tarbolton. The road was closed for 10 hours for investigations. Police are asking anyone who saw what happened to get in touch. Families, volunteers and emergency crews are searching through rubble in Venezuela, where time is running out to find survivors following two major earthquakes. More than 900 people are known to have died and over 50,000 others are missing. Several countries have pledged support, including the UK. Cinzia DeSantis is the founder of a British charity there. She feels the response has been sluggish.
20: The system to receive humanitarian support is not there, and that's one of the problems that we have, that it's not easy for the government and for the rescue teams on the ground to actually be able to receive, to accept that support.
13: Community groups are going to be asked about their thoughts on opening up new land to build more homes around Glasgow. The City Council is hoping they'll spring up within the next 10 years and is identifying key areas to attract businesses. Rory Kelly is the convener for housing.
21: This development plan over the next decade sets out and allocates sites which can take over 30,000 units of housing. So we then work with landowners, with developers, to deliver on the housing needs and aspirations of the city over that time period.
13: And Scotland have been given a 0.05% chance of making the World Cup knockout stages. It all depends on the outcome of three matches tonight. Gordon Sheehan is from the Tartan Scarf Project.
22: It's obviously been a desperately disappointing tournament for Scotland on the pitch, but off it, the Tartan Army have done what they've always done. They've been the greatest ambassadors for this country and have made memories to last a lifetime. And let's just hope it's not another 28 years before the Tartan Army get the chance to grace the world stage.
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13: Cloudy with a few showers, drier and brighter for most this afternoon, highs of 22. That's the latest. I'm Anita Stratton.
19: Hey, hopefully you're having a great Saturday so far. Grant Thompson here. I've got a song coming up from McFly.
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If it's no Jay McDonald, I'm no interested. Nah, kidding. Rosie and Bruno Mars doing Appetite. Good afternoon, 10 past 12. Grant Thompson here. Oh, I feel like I actually slept last night. It's been so warm the last couple of nights, hasn't it? But last night, thankfully, a wee bit cooler. There was a nice breeze going through my house, so it was all good. Thankfully, we've not had anything like they've had down in the south of England weather-wise. Like, it's been like 34, 36 degrees in places. And I was watching a TikTok just before I came on air about someone who thought it'd be a good idea to try and fry an egg outside, attempting to cook an egg in the UK sun. So they got a pan and they had it on their tiled patio. What do you think? Did it actually fry? Surprisingly, not. So, like, the white of the egg did cook a wee bit, but after 30 minutes, I like a runny egg. I don't think I would have attempted to eat that egg. That's too runny even for me. There you go. I thought it would have been hot enough to cook an egg. Apparently not. This is Cammy Barnes.

0: One of their biggest hits from back in the day, Blue and All Rise. Grant Thompson here. Going to get you on to choose some throwbacks soon. Can't decide if this is genius business or if it's absolutely horrendous. Taco Bell in America have launched an unlimited food subscription. So imagine paying one fee and eating as much Taco Bell as you like. I think there's a limit on how much Taco Bell you can eat, but there's not with this. How much do you think it is? Like a good couple of hundred quid? I kid you not, this new unlimited food subscription is, I'm trying to convert it from dollars, about £46 a month. And the idea has already sparked plenty of debate online, some calling it a bargain, and others wondering whether Taco Bell have already thought this one through. Like, somebody like me goes in, I'm pretty sure I could bankrupt a restaurant if they were only charging £46 a month.
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0: Her new song, Material Lover, is very good. That was her breakthrough single from last year, Sienna Spiral, and that is Die on This Hill. Good afternoon, 12:30. Grant Thompson here on a Saturday. Remember, GBX is on from 6 o'clock tonight. Callum is on after with the Hits Party. If you're having a Saturday night in, if you're having people around tonight, get us on as a soundtrack from 6. That is 7 hours of dance tunes for your Saturday night. And you pick the tunes on a Saturday. Douglas is on the phone. Douglas, what are you after?
1: I Want Your Soul by Armin van Helden.
0: Big summer tune, this. I feel it's all over TikTok still. What's your plans for today? You working?
1: Just working away with the boys and then chilling it for the rest of the day after that.
0: And then it is party time. Douglas, thank you for this.

0: Post Malone there, Morgan Wallen, and I had some help on Clyde One, the first of the Glasgow summer sessions on this afternoon. And tonight at Bellahouston Park, it's the State Fair. Tomorrow it is Teddy Swims. I'm going down, cannot wait for that. If you're heading today, I'd maybe take a poncho with you just for later on this afternoon. Alanis Morissette on Tuesday, and Pitbull, I'm Back, is here on Wednesday. That is going to be absolutely class. World Cup games later, we have got Panama playing England, Croatia are playing Ghana. Those are both 10 o'clock matches tonight. Colombia, Portugal at 12:30, and the Democratic Republic of Congo playing Uzbekistan at 12:30 as well. Keep it at Clyde One. Got some Ray coming up for you in just a minute.
1: Grant Thompson, Clyde One.
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0: I think that's one of Calvin's best tunes, Jazzy, Calvin Harris, and that is Satisfy. Saturday afternoon, Grant Thompson here. Calvin Harris is running a massive twice-weekly residency this year at Ushuaia in Ibiza. So he's doing every Friday afternoon and every Tuesday as well. Who goes out on Tuesdays? Well, if you're in Ibiza, it doesn't matter what day of the week it is, you're still going out. Calvin Harris also doing the big summertime gig at Hampden Park in Glasgow on the 1st and 2nd of July. Right, keep it here. After one, going to get some more throwbacks on the air chosen by you and all your latest news at 1 o'clock. It's coming up next.
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0: How you doing? Grant Thompson here on Clyde One. Going to get some Olivia Dean and Clean Bandit on after one. And right now, all your latest news.
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15: The top stories this are. The King's opened the 7th session of the Scottish Parliament, urging politicians to show each other respect and courtesy. The monarch was joined by Queen Camilla as he addressed MSPs and their nominated local heroes in the Holyrood Chamber.
16: Let us continue to show by example that debate can be carried out with respect and courtesy, that disagreement is possible while honouring one another's dignity, and it is recognised, whatever views may exist as to the means, that all those engaged in public service are seeking the same end, the good of the society we serve.
15: Campaigners are gathering in Edinburgh for an anti-racism demonstration following last week's alleged anti-Muslim attacks. 36-year-old Lewis Hawkes has been charged with 5 counts of attempted murder. Comedian Frankie Boyle and former First Minister Hamza Yousaf are among those supporting the rally. Steve Clarke and his Scotland players are getting set to fly home tomorrow. There's been an agonising wait since Wednesday's 3-0 defeat by Brazil to see if they'd land one of the best third places. But barring a freak run of results tonight, it's all over. Gordon Sheehan is from the Tartan Scarf Project.
17: What next for Scotland? Well, we've got a Nations League campaign ahead of a Euros qualifiers, so a good chance for Steve Clarke to bring in some new faces into the squad and refresh the team.
15: It's as it's been revealed a second fan has died while following Scotland at the World Cup. Thomas Murty, 62, from Glasgow, collapsed outside a pub in Boston on the 18th of June. His family have launched a fundraiser to bring their loved one home. 76-year-old Donnie Strathy from Falkirk died on the 14th of June, also in Boston. And Armed Forces Day is being marked across Scotland today. Parades, displays and family events are taking place as communities come together to salute serving personnel, veterans and their families. Dr. Claire Armstrong's Chief Exec of the Royal British Legion Scotland.
18: It provides a national opportunity for people to come together wherever they are to recognise and thank the men and women who serve or have served in our UK Armed Forces.
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15: Dry and cloudy in many places today. Sunnier in the north with the chance of showers. Highs between 18 and 22. That's the latest. I'm Lindsay Heron.
0: Think of the best song from Katy Perry. I've got that coming up in just a minute. And right now, here is the gorgeous Olivia Dean.

0: Geico knows there's a home you and a road you. Right now you're hearing home you. He's not in an RV. He's at home on a stair machine.
1: And staring at a not-so-motivational poster on my wall.

0: Geico knows there's a home you and a road you. 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He's not in an RV. He's at home on a stair machine.
1: And staring at a not-so-motivational poster on my wall.
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0: 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It feels good to Geico.

0: That was the one where she was at the altar, probably her best tune, Katy Perry and Hot and Cold. Good afternoon. Hopefully you're having a great Saturday. Grant Thompson here. Very soon going to play you something new from John Newman, which is just class. He is back with an absolute anthem. So it's always about you picking the throwbacks on a Saturday. And I love when I come on here at 12 o'clock, I never know what I'm going to get. It could be anything and it could go anyway. And it's going quite good so far. Let's keep up the momentum. Hello, who's this?
1: Granty boy, Chris here. How about a wee bit Bare Naked Ladies in 1 week? That's a good wee tune for you. Cheers, dude. Ciao.
0: Thanks, Chris. This is a good wee song. It'll never not remind me of American Pie, though, and that dance, and I'm just falling over. It's been-

0: He is going to be in town tomorrow. He's actually probably in town right now. Do you think he's heading out in town tonight? Teddy Swims and The Door on Clyde One. The Glasgow summer sessions start later at Bella Houston Park. So the first one today is State Fair. Teddy Swims is next up tomorrow, and I am going to see Teddy Swims. I'm actually getting a wee chat with Teddy Swims. So I've heard I've never actually met him before, but I've heard he's good chat. Callum was telling me during the week that he's good chat. So you can hear what happened when I caught up with Teddy Swims. That's going to happen tomorrow night, and I'm going to play it on Monday afternoon show. So Monday afternoon, make sure you're listening to hear what happened when Grant met Teddy. Coldplay coming up with a throwback and some Cammy Barnes on Clyde One in just a minute.
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0: the way, you forget how many good tunes Coldplay had in this adventure of a lifetime. Saturday afternoon, Grant Thompson here. If you want to go see Kings of Leon live next Friday at Bella Houston Park in Glasgow as part of the summer sessions, keep it here. I have got the details you need on how to be there in the next 5 minutes. Right now, though, another throwback chosen by you. I think I should have a voice note from Alison. Hello.
1: Hi, Grant. Alison here.
0: Hiya.
1: I'm looking for a song to get me in the mood for my drive later on. I'm heading on way down to see my bestie, Leanne, and spend a couple of days down at her caravan. To get us in the mood, we love our old school songs. Could we have True Love Never Dies by Flippin' Phil, please? Thank you. Take care, Grant. Bye.
0: Oh, Alison, I love my old school as well, and I love this. Thank you so much.

0: Just a great tune, that. Kings of Leon there, and Use Somebody. Over the next couple of weeks, you could win your way in to some of this summer's hottest gigs. We've got Calvin Harris tickets, Florence and the Machine, tickets to the Heather on the Hill Festival, and this weekend, it's all about Kings of Leon at Bella Houston Park in Glasgow next Friday, the 3rd of July. To win your way in, keep listening. 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Now, it's a standard rate call and it's 0344 269 340. You've got to be over 18 and you've got to do it before 5 o'clock on Friday. I know you know this bit, but it's important. You need to do it before 5 on Friday. That's when we close the lines. That's when Gemma Atkinson makes the call. And to win the money, you just need to answer the phone. It's guaranteed we're giving away the cash. It's just not guaranteed where we're giving the cash away to. And it could be you winning on Friday. Enter right now by texting yes and sending it to 61025. Good luck.
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0: Last one from me today on Clyde One is Olivia Rodrigo, and that is Drop Dead. Have a lovely weekend, whatever you're getting up to. GBX on from 6 tonight. Callum's Hits Party at 10. Saturday night done right across Glasgow in the West. I will catch you back here Monday morning at 10. George and Cassie are back on breakfast. I am so thankful for a lie-in on Monday. They'll be on between 6 and 10, and I'll be on after at 10 o'clock with the throwback. Lynn is on between 2 and 6 on Clyde One, and your latest news is coming up next.
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16: Thank you, Grant. I'm Lynn Hogan. Hope you're good. It's Saturday. It's the weekend. Sonny Federa coming up next. Right now, your latest news. It's 2 o'clock.
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17: The top stories this hour. A biker's dead after being hit by a lorry in South Ayrshire yesterday. It happened on the B730 north of Tarbolton just after 9 a.m. The 35-year-old rider was pronounced dead at the scene. Officers want to hear from anyone who saw the crash or who has dashcam footage. A grieving family is fundraising to bring home a Scotland fan who died at the World Cup. 62-year-old Thomas Murty from Glasgow collapsed outside a pub in Boston on the 18th of June. It's after the death of Falkirk man Donny Strathy 4 days earlier. The Scotland squad set to fly home tomorrow unless a freak set of results tonight in the final group games go their way. Campaigners are gathering in Edinburgh for an anti-racism demonstration after last week's alleged anti-Muslim attacks. 36-year-old Lewis Hawkes has been charged with 5 counts of attempted murder. Comedian Frankie Boyle and former First Minister Hamza Youssef are among those supporting the rally. There are questions about the humanitarian response to the earthquakes in Venezuela as rescuers work to find survivors before a crucial window closes. At least 920 people have been killed and 55,000 are still reported missing after the back-to-back earthquakes. A police car has been destroyed in a fireball in Inverness this morning. Dramatic pictures have appeared online showing the vehicle engulfed in flames on the city's Friars Bridge just after 8:30. The force says the fire was extinguished and no one was injured. And King Charles has told MSPs about the need to protect Scotland's extraordinary natural environment. The monarch was joined by Queen Camilla as he opened the 7th session of the Scottish Parliament.
6: It has long been my most fundamental belief that the natural world and human communities are not competing interests, but deeply interwoven ones, that there is an essential harmony between the health of our planet, the natural systems on which we depend, and the health of the people that live upon the earth.
17: King Charles also spoke of Scotland's impact on America, giving mention to the Tartan Army at the World Cup.
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17: Dry and cloudy in many places today. Sunnier in the north with the chance of showers. Highs between 18 and 22. That's the latest. I'm Lindsay Heron.
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16: All right, I'm Lynn Hogan. 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

0: Smile Smith and Stargazing is Saturday. It's the 27th of June. Can you believe it? We're nearly into July. I've got Biffy Clyro and the latest one from Sienna Spyro coming up. It's the big Saturday summer show.
1: Is it?
0: No, I've been telling people, right, because I was in for Gary Spence this week, and I'm pretty sure twice, maybe three times, I've said the big Scottish summer Saturday show. I don't know. I've just made up my own name for it. But basically, it's the big summer Saturday show.
1: Big Saturday summer show. We talked about this for weeks.
0: Did you have a big meeting, Producer Rory, yes, with the bosses and think, what can we call it? What will really annoy Lynn that she'll never be able to remember?
1: I'm just like a wee tongue twister, eh?
0: The big Saturday summer show. And to be fair, it felt like summer for a bit. It now just doesn't feel like it's quite fitting because it's warm, but the weather isn't quite hitting today. There's no sunshine.
1: It's a true Scottish summer.
0: I know. And the aircon. Here's the thing about Scotland. We don't get anything right when it comes to the weather, because I was in a shop earlier. I popped into a garage and it was the M&S one and it was freezing. Like, I've got on joggers today and just a t-shirt and I was shivering. And I said to the girl, oh my God, it's freezing in here. And she went, aye, but it's roasting outside. And I said, yeah, but it's cold in here. Like, it's the aircon. It felt like I'd just walked into a fridge freezer. Like, I was standing in one. It was freezing.
1: It's nice though when it's muggy and warm, you can go in and cool down.
0: Yeah, it's like being on holiday when you go into a shop for about 5 minutes and you go into like a perfume shop and you're like, oh, this is nice. 10, 15 minutes later, Baltic.
1: True.
0: I was absolutely freezing. We can't get the aircon right. We can't even get the football right at the moment.
1: Oh, don't.
0: What are we at? 0.0.
1: So 0.05% chance of going through to the round of 32. There are three games tonight that we're relying on. And so far, every other game's gone wrong that we needed. So.
0: I feel like it's just not meant to be. But 0.05% of a chance means there is still a chance.
1: There's still a chance.
0: We're hanging on in there. Here's Sienna Spyro now. This is Material Lover.

0: Griffy, Clyro and Bubbles, all the big tunes for your Saturday. Hope you're good. I'm Lynn Hogan. It is the big Saturday summer show. And it's 20 past two. I'm here until 6 o'clock. Also, it's the big gig giveaway. Why are all these big names? The big gig giveaway, the big Saturday summer show.
1: Everything's big.
0: The big this, the big that. But it is a big weekend because you could be going to see Kings of Leon at Bella Houston Park. And Summer Sessions has begun. It was Transmit last weekend. And now we're on to Summer Sessions. It's just busy, busy. You could be there. It's happening on Friday, the 3rd of July. You can win your way in. We've got a cue to call. It's a horn,
1: I
0: believe.
1: It's the big gig horn.
0: Yeah, of course it is. Can I play it just now? Or because if I play it, I'm just letting you hear it.
1: As an example.
0: As an example, do not call, but this is what you're listening out for. That's it. It's so easy. Oh, somebody's phoning already. I told you not to phone. 0333 2020 400. When you hear that, but not that time. That was just me letting you hear it. And when you hear the cue to call, you call in on 0333 2020 400, and you could be off to see Kings of Leon.
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0: Today is the 27th of June. I'm Lynn Hogan. Thank you for listening today. It's 0333 20 20400 if you'd like to get in touch. Let me know what your plans are. What are you doing this weekend? Have you got anything coming up? It's a quiet one for me. I was talking about this yesterday because I was in for Gary Spence all week and I said, do you know what? I can't wait to do nothing. And I mean nothing. And last night I did exactly that. What I did do though was order a Chinese takeaway and I could probably walk to the Chinese. It would take me about a minute maximum.
1: You didn't, did you?
0: I did. I got a delivery because I just didn't want to leave my house. You know how sometimes you just get home and you just want to lock the door and just close the world away. So that's what I wanted to do. But I also wanted food and I needed a Chinese. So I ordered it and paid for delivery and tipped the guy as well. Whereas I could have been down and back within about like 2 or 3 minutes. But do you know what? It was great and it was worth it. And I've still got half left. What's the chat on leftover takeaway food?
1: So I had Indian last night. Mm-hmm. I ate half of it. I'm having the other half of my tea tonight.
0: But you get people right. So I think this is going to divide the chat because people sometimes go, oh no, you can't reheat rice. Oh, that's it. You'll die. You can't reheat rice. I have been reheating rice all of my entire life and look at me. I'm perfectly fine.
1: That was meant to condone the behaviour, was it?
0: I'm all right. And I've never had any, touch wood, any moments where I've thought, oh no, that rice didn't do me any favours. I've never had anything like that. No food poisoning, no nothing.
1: That is not the conversation we had during the week.
0: Oh, was that last week? That's because that wasn't reheating rice though. That was just me having a dodgy stomach during the week. Is that what we were talking about?
1: After reheating rice.
0: It's fine. It's fine. Kirsty has says, oh, never mind rice. You can't reheat chicken, surely. I think you can. Oh. But when you buy microwave meals and stuff from the supermarket, the chicken's usually cooked in there. So yeah. Technically you're reheating it anyway and it's chilled. So I've put my leftover Chinese in the fridge. Tonight when I go home, I could effectively heat it up. As long as it's hot all the way through, then surely I'll be all right.
1: Well, we'll find out tomorrow, won't we?
0: It's a good job I'm actually not on the radio tomorrow. I do have a day off, which is probably a good thing. But get in touch. Let me know what you think. Here's Taylor Swift now.

0: Lynn. It is the big Saturday summer show we're talking about. Reheating takeaway food. Rosemary from Canada is listening. She says, I buy a cooked rotisserie chicken once a week and I reheat it after it's been in my fridge. Also my cooked rice, and I'm still here to tell the tale. So that's,
1: that,
0: you know,
1: makes it sound all right, doesn't
0: that's
1: it?
0: That's interesting. Yeah. 0333 20 20 400. If you want to go in if you want to get in touch, the phones are going just now. Oh no, what are we getting here? Who's that? Hello, Gillian. How are you today?
2: I'm good, thanks. How are you?
0: Yeah, all right, thank you. What's your thoughts on reheating takeaway food?
2: Chinese leftover, best breakfast ever.
0: Oh, breakfast? But when you're having leftover Chinese for breakfast, are you reheating it or are you just having it cold?
2: No, I reheat it. Rice and all, when I'm still alive and I'm 44.
0: Well, listen, I'm only 2 years younger than you and I'm still alive and I've been reheating rice, chicken curry, everything all my days. And look at us. We're still going strong, Julie.
2: Tight and fat.
0: You know what's going to happen. Rory and I are going to reheat our takeaway this weekend and we'll both be ill all week and we'll have to take time off work. And we'll be like, damn, we're never doing that again.
2: You'll be fine, you'll be fine.
0: Right, Gillian has spoken. We'll be all right. Thank you, Gillian, for your sound advice.
2: You're welcome, bye.
0: Cheers, bye.
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0: me.
1: Rag and Bone Man and Human. It is the big Saturday summer show. I'm Lynn Hogan. I've got producer Ruri in the studio. We've all of a sudden started talking about if you can reheat a Chinese or not. Basically, we're looking for advice because we both have leftover food from last night.
2: I mean, let's be honest. We're doing it regardless.
1: Yeah, that's
2: just
1: true.
2: Just want to check that it's all right.
1: We're just looking for some reassurance here. David has been in touch saying, if I've got leftover Chinese, I leave it out on the counter overnight. I don't like it chilled.
2: On the counter?
1: The counter. I would say bunker.
2: On the bunker.
1: On the worktop, on the counter. Douglas has been in touch. Lynn, I reheat Chinese food every time I get it, but I put it in the wok with a little water as there's already loads of oil in it, and I've been doing that for over 20 years and I'm 68 and still going strong.
2: Very fancy, isn't it?
1: It's like literally re-cooking the whole Chinese.
2: Doing that cool thing where you like shake the wok and it goes up in the air.
1: And flames are coming out of it and stuff. Amazing. Well done. Take my hat off to you, Douglas. Right, here's Harry Styles now. This

0: American girls, hope your Saturday is going okay. It is the weekend. I'm Lynn with you through until 6 o'clock. And we're doing the big gig giveaway. It continues today. We've got tickets to some of Scotland's hottest gigs this summer. Think Biffy Clyro, Calvin Harris, Florence and the Machine, and so many more. Before 6 o'clock, you could win a pair of tickets to see Kings of Leon at Glasgow's Bellahouston Park. It's happening next Friday on the 3rd of July, and you could be there for your chance to win. You're listening out for the big gig horn. When you hear it, you call us up and you could be seeing Kings of Leon next Friday, and it could be on the way after three.
1: Clyde One. 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Clyde One.
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3: All right, hope you're good. It's the big Saturday summer show. I'm Lynn Hogan. Right now, it's 3 o'clock. Let's get an update on the latest news.
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6: The top stories this hour. A man's been run over by a car in Glasgow in what police are calling attempted murder. The 22-year-old victim has serious injuries after being struck in the Castle Milk area just before five last night. The force is appealing for witnesses. Thousands of people are marching in Leith in protest against last week's knife attacks in Edinburgh. Five Muslim men suffered severe injuries. 36-year-old Lewis Hawkes is facing attempted murder charges. Speaker Talat Yaqub says a rise in racist language being accepted was partially to blame.
7: So there was a lot of people who weren't that shocked because they've been experiencing a rise in racism, a rise in harassment enabled by the kind of political and media rhetoric we have against Muslims, against migrants and asylum seekers. So it should have been a shock, but it wasn't as much of a shock given exactly what we've been experiencing over recent years.
6: It's been revealed a second fan has died while following Scotland at the World Cup. Thomas Murty, 62, from Glasgow, collapsed outside a pub in Boston on the 18th of June. His family have launched a fundraiser to bring their loved one home. 76-year-old Donnie Strathy from Falkirk died on June the 14th, also in Boston. It says Steve Clarke and his players are packing their bags to come home. Barring a set of freak results tonight, the World Cup dream is over. It says the King gave a mention to Scottish supporters as he opened the seventh session of the Scottish Parliament earlier, calling for respect and courtesy in debate.
8: I was reminded of the strong and enduring links which exist between the people of Scotland and the people of North America, and the regard with which the Scots are held across the Atlantic, perhaps even now with the Tartan Army in the United States.
6: MSPs and their nominated local heroes gathered in the Holyrood Chamber alongside Charles and the Queen. And Example and the Vamps are playing to thousands of young people at a free festival in Dumfries this weekend. A total of 70 artists will take to four different stages at Youth Beats.
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6: Dry and cloudy in many places today. Sunnier in the north with the chance of showers. Highs between 18 and 22. That's the latest. I'm Lindsay Heron.
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3: 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I've got Calvin Harris coming up right now. This is Zara Larsson and Midnight Sun.

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0: Ellie Goulding and I Need Your Love. Got Olivia Dean coming up. Also, The Killers on the way as well. Hope you're good. Hope your Saturday is all right. I feel like the whole nation is on a bit of a downer at the moment. Now, pre-World Cup, we were buzzing for it. We were excited. We were getting the flags out. We were behind Scotland. We were getting excited for just all the games. We thought, this is it. Everybody was all best pals. Now, it feels like January. It's almost like the build-up to Christmas when you're just right in the mood for it. Christmas Day comes. Yes, here we are. And then, boom, it hits you like a ton of bricks. That's the World Cup for me. If you're a Scotland fan, I feel like that is what we're dealing with just now.
1: I never thought of it like that until you said... That's actually a really good point.
0: It's like January,
1: it
0: is, isn't
1: it's
0: it?
1: It's like January blues.
0: It's like
1: we're
0: the
1: not
0: January
1: out yet,
0: blues.
1: Though.
0: We're not.
1: No.
0: We're not out yet.
1: Still got a chance. Still a chance.
0: A very small chance. Very small. Now, we need to keep our eye on some games tonight,
1: so
0: don't we?
1: There's three results that we need to go our way. We need Ghana to beat Croatia.
0: Okay.
1: Bear in mind, Croatia were in the final last year. And that needs to be by 3 goals or more. Then we need Uzbekistan to either win or draw against Congo, but not by 4 goals or more. So it's really, really complex.
0: Oh my
1: and
0: God.
1: Then we need Austria to beat Algeria by 2 or more goals. So then we can qualify. So those are the 3 results we need tonight.
0: It's quite a lot, isn't it?
1: It's like a 1 in 100,000 chance.
0: It's a lot
1: like
0: to deal with. But then, right, part of me is thinking, if all of that happened and Scotland did qualify, right?
1: Yeah.
0: Would it feel the way we would want it to feel? Because technically it would be done then just on like the tiniest chance, just because other games have gone our way. Oh, you're through. There you go.
1: Aye, but then when we do get through, we also then have to face either Mexico, Germany or France. So we're going home regardless.
0: Yeah, exactly. And do you know what I saw today on social media? It was somebody who lives in Boston and they'd put up some videos, and it was basically videos of when the Tartan Army were there. So it was people in kilts, people playing bagpipes, obviously everybody in a good mood and partying, to now. And now it's just silent. It's just dead. The streets were empty. There was like nobody in the bar. There was no guys in kilts. Aww. And she said it was just depressing, like we miss the Tartan Army. So maybe this could be like a yearly thing. It could just be at this time of the year, every year, just a bunch of Scottish people go over to Boston and have a right good knees up.
1: Could do like an exchange thing. So they come to us next year, then we'll go the year after.
0: That sounds
1: just
0: good.
1: Keep doing that.
0: And maybe we can do it like through workplaces. So I was thinking maybe we could get in touch with some radio station over there. They can come over here and do radio, and we can go over there and do radio and party. Do you think that would go down well?
1: I'm sure the bosses are going to love this.
0: Imagine me going in on Monday morning. I've got a really good idea. The next time I'm out the office, like, no.

0: Killers, When You Were Young. It's Saturday, it's the 27th of June. I'm Lynn Hogan.
1: The big.
2: You ready to have a good time?
1: Gig.
2: Thank you so much!
1: Giveaway.
0: How do you fancy going to see Kings of Leon at Glasgow's Bella Houston Park? It's happening on Friday the 3rd of July. I've got a pair of tickets that could be yours. And all you need to do is call us when you hear the big gig horn. Now, I'm only going to play this once as an example. This is not your cue to call, but this is what it sounds like. Yeah! That's it. Okay, so when you hear that, you call me on 0333 20 20 400. The next time you hear it is when you need to call. Calls are charged at the standard rate, but some providers may apply further charges. As soon as you hear the big gig horn, lines will be open for 5 minutes and then we'll select a winner at random. 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You've got to be 18 or over to take part, and the gig is open to anyone aged 14 and over, but under 16s must have an adult aged at least 21, so just remember that. You'll find out all the usual competition T's and C's on our website. So you're listening out for the big gig horn. When you hear it next, that is your cue to call, and that number is 0333 20 20 400.
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1: Justin Bieber and Blood Pop, that's Friends. The big.
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3: Gig.
4: Thank you so much.
3: Giveaway.
1: This weekend we've got tickets to give away to Kings of Leon. It's happening next week at Bella Houston Park. You could be there and you're listening out for your cue to call. It's the big gig horn. You heard it. Now we're going to go to the phones. Hello, who's there?
5: Stephen.
1: Stephen, how are you today?
5: I'm good, how are you?
1: Yeah, we're all right. What's your weekend plans? What are you doing tonight? Tell me.
5: Going home tonight.
1: You're going home?
5: Work away.
1: Nice. And what's your plans when you go home? I guess if you've been working away, you just like your home comforts, like
5: just
1: bed.
5: Relax, yeah, just to relax.
1: That sounds amazing. What, are you getting a takeaway?
5: Oh, that sounds good.
1: Yeah. No, you have to. You've been away for ages.
5: Yeah, of course.
1: Now, Stephen, do you like Kings of Leon?
5: Love them, aye.
1: Who would you take with you?
5: I'd probably take my daughter.
1: And how old's your daughter? What's her name?
5: She's 17. Her name's Leah.
1: Oh, well, it's a shame because you're going to be able to go. You've got the tickets. Well done, Stephen.
5: Oh, thank you very much.
1: Well done. So you and Leah will be going to see Kings of Leon on Friday, the 3rd of July. It's at Bella Houston Park, part of Summer Sessions.
5: Wow.
1: Have a
5: amazing.
1: Great time.
5: Thank you so much.
1: Well done, Stephen. Stephen and his daughter off to see Kings of Leon. And listen, just in case you're thinking, oh, that's it, I've lost out, I've not won the tickets, there's another pair up for grabs before 6 o'clock. So again, you're listening out for the big gig horn. And when you hear it, you call us and then you could be the next winner.

0: Texas and Halo throwback from 1997. It's Saturday. It's a big Saturday summer show. I'm Lynn Hogan. I'm with you through until 6 o'clock. And tomorrow night, Gary Spence is back. Sunday Night Anthems returns. Gary Spence is back next week on his usual show between 2 and 6. I have been covering for Gary all week. I feel like I might be in a spot of bother with Gary Spence after yesterday's throwback takeover. And if you missed it, I played Mr. Blobby and the Mr. Blobby song that got to Christmas number one, by the way, so it was obviously a big hit. But it's because they're putting the Blobby costume up for sale. It's going to auction. So yesterday, so many messages came in. Just play it, Lynn. Just play it. And I thought, well, it's Friday, I'll do what I want. So I played it. But
1: how
0: then
1: did the bosses take that?
0: Well, the door, the studio door was flung open about a minute and 20 seconds into Mr. Blobby to big head honcho John going, nope, nope.
1: See, if you had the Mr. Blobby costume, right, uh-huh, you could have got away with it because Blobby can cause as much chaos,
0: yes,
1: as he likes.
0: Uh-huh.
1: So you need the costume.
0: Do you know what I'm going to do? I'm actually going to get a costume, maybe not the £5,000 one, because I think it could go for more than that, to be fair. And then one day I'm just going to bounce into the office and I'm going to go straight to John's desk and I'm going to knock everything down, just be like, Blobby, Blobby, Blobby, just smash it all over the place. But yeah, I think I might be in bother with Gary Spence as well. And already people have been on Twitter and they've tweeted him and said, like, oh, Lynn played Mr. Blobby. Like, nobody likes a graph.
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1: 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Clyde One.

0: and a bar song. It's Saturday, 27th of June. I'm Lynn Hogan. Hi to Colin, who says, Lynn, I dare you to go into the office with a Mr. Blobby costume, but do it on Cash for Kids Day. You can make a fortune. I've actually got a Mr. Blobby costume, but it's not the good one. It's an inflatable one. So when it inflates, his eyes are like about 2 foot up, and I can barely see out of it. And you've got to like turn it on. It's got a battery fan thing inside, but it is fun. So that's a good idea. I'm going to wear it into the office one day.
1: That could be a riot.
0: It could be an absolute riot. But we have just, literally, we've just been having a clean out in the studio. I don't know why. It's one of those days. It's like Saturday. We were just looking in the corner of the studio and we found a bag and there's like biscuits and stuff in there.
1: There's 2 packets of Tim Tams.
0: But here's the worst bit. They're out of date.
1: Yeah, September last year.
0: There's been times that I've been in this studio, right? And I've been hungry and I've been looking for a sweet treat and they've just been sitting there all that time and now they're out of date. Yeah,
1: still have one if you
0: now,
1: want.
0: Now, does it say best before or does it say eat by? I think these are two different things.
1: It says best before, so still could be all right.
0: That means that it's better before that date, but it could potentially be okay. How long ago did they go out of date?
1: It's September last year.
0: Okay.
1: That'd be fine as chocolate.
0: Do you think?
1: Aye.
0: Unless you open them up and they're all that kind of white way. You know when the chocolate goes that white way? Oh, who cares? We'll give it a bash anyway.

0: So latest one from the script, it's Man in the Arena. They're going on tour later on this year as well. I've seen the script live a couple of times and they're so good. The last time I did see them was a while ago and I ended up on stage with Danny of the script. Don't ask any questions.
1: Were you meant to be there?
0: I wasn't meant to. I was meant to be there at the gig.
1: On stage?
0: On stage, no.
1: Okay.
0: There's just one single photo of me grabbing his arm, like linking arms with him, and then security on the other side pulling me off of him.
1: Quite right.
0: I don't actually know what happened. I've got no explanation for it, but I'm not proud of myself. Side one.
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0: All right, hope you're good. It's the big Saturday summer show. It's the 27th of June. I'm Lynn Hogan. Right now, 4 o'clock. Here's an update on the latest news.
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17: Top stories this hour. Thousands of protesters have been demonstrating against Islamophobia in the wake of Edinburgh knife attacks. A 36-year-old man's facing charges of attempted murder after five people were stabbed across the city. Human rights lawyer Amar Anwar says it's tiring for a community to be held collectively responsible.
18: It is frustrating because it's that continuous line. All these legitimate concerns. Legitimate concerns is not carrying out pogroms, racist attacks, racist abuse, racist language. And that has to be exposed. You don't get to talk about your concerns until you stop that way of dealing with matters.
17: Detectives in Glasgow have launched a murder bid investigation after a hit and run last night. A 22-year-old man was mowed down by a car in the Castle Milk area just before five in a deliberate attack. He's in hospital with serious injuries. Search and rescue teams from around the world have flown into Venezuela to try to find more victims of the earthquakes there. More than 900 people are known to have been killed. The King's opened the seventh session of the Scottish Parliament, urging politicians to show each other respect and courtesy. He was joined by Queen Camilla as he addressed MSPs and their nominated local heroes in the Holyrood Chamber.
19: Let us continue to show by example that debate can be carried out with respect and courtesy, that disagreement is possible while honouring one another's dignity, and it is recognised, whatever views may exist as to the means, that all those engaged in public service are seeking the same end, the good of the society we serve.
17: And Scotland's players are packing their bags and set to fly home tomorrow. Unless there's a freakish set of results tonight, the World Cup's over, which has seemed inevitable since Wednesday's 3-0 defeat to Brazil. Former captain Paul Lambert says there'll be a major debrief.
20: 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That's the only way it's going to work.
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17: Dry and cloudy in many places today. Sunnier in the north with the chance of showers. Highs between 18 and 22. That's the latest. I'm Lindsay Heron.
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0: Right, let's get some big tunes on Sam Fender on the way. Clean Bandit. And right now, Alex Warren here.

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0: Blender. That's people watching. It's the big Saturday summer show. I'm Lynn Hogan. It's 12 minutes past four. I'm with you until 6 o'clock. And then GBX is on tonight for your Saturday night anthems. And it comes with a warning, even if you're thinking, oh, I'm staying in tonight, I'm not going out. The minute the GBX tunes come on, you're like, oh, well, actually, I could maybe just pop out for one or two. We were talking about what we were going to have for our tea. I know it's very early, or it was when we started at 2 o'clock. We were discussing dinner. But now something has changed. And producer Rory, it would appear that you're now being told what you're having, your leftover curry from last night. That's out the window now.
1: Yeah, my husband texted me about 20 minutes ago. He's like, I'm just heading to the shop getting something for dinner. You've got 15 minutes till I get there. What do you want?
0: And you're like, no.
1: We were talking about my curry, so I was like, oh, just, I'll just have my curry from last night. Mm-hmm. You get yourself whatever you want.
0: Yes.
1: To which he replied, no.
0: He then nope.
1: followed that up with, we're having cold picky bits.
0: God, no.
1: And I was like, what do you mean cold picky bits? Garden picky bits was his explanation. I don't even know what that means.
0: But wait, are you going to be sitting in the garden with these picky bits?
1: Oh, no, it's too muggy for that.
0: But here's the... Right, why? The fact he said cold picky bits, right? I don't mind a picky tea, but I need some hot items in there. Like, for instance, even some chicken nuggets or some macaroni bites, something that's hot.
1: Yeah.
0: Yeah, exactly.
1: But I just want my curry.
0: Just have your curry. Or what you could do is you could use your curry as a little dip for some of the picky bits. Like a curry fondue type thing.
1: Dipping a cocktail sausage in a wee teacup.
0: Get a bit of bash. But here's the thing, why is everybody losing their minds? I know it's a heat wave, right? I get it. It is warm. It's hot.
1: It's been roasting.
0: And we can't deal with the heat in Scotland when it is this hot. But also, what cold picky bits, cold showers, people in shops putting aircon at like minus 25 degrees. I was in that shop earlier and I was chittering. My teeth were chittering. I was that cold. Because I'm like, I know it's hot, but it's, I mean, come on. We'll be complaining about the freezing coldness in about 2 or 3 months when we get back to normal Scottish weather.
1: Yeah, but it's roasting now.
0: Yeah, roasting though. Roasting? Okay, it's warm. It is warm, okay? It's
1: Are you
0: hot.
1: Okay? Maybe the hot weather's getting to you, Lynn. Maybe that's what it is.
0: I actually think that is the case. I think it's going to my head. Here's Miles.

0: hand. It's the big Saturday summer show. I'm Lynn Hogan. I'm with you until 6 o'clock. Got Bruno Mars and a 90s tune from Strike coming up for you. Just been having a chat about my new kitten. I say new, it's been about 3 weeks I've had Kiki the
1: That's
0: kitten.
1: Still fairly new.
0: Yeah, and it's very exciting, and I have turned into a proper cat maw. I get my kids back tomorrow, so they're obviously very excited about coming back and spending time with Kiki, but I've realised that when I'm on my own with Kiki the kitten, I'm obsessed. Like, I got in from work yesterday, and I always open the door and go, Kiki! And then he, like, runs to me. He runs to me. And
1: sorry, what do you shout when you walk through the door?
0: Kiki! And when he runs to me, I pick him up. Hello, my little darling, how are you? Come to me, come on, my wee baby.
1: What is this posh accent? Who are you? What's happened to Lynn?
0: Don't know what it is, but we all have, like, a dog, a cat voice, a pet voice. We all have a way to speak to our pets, and but that's like, how I speak to Kiki.
1: Most of us tend to go a bit more broad, where it's like, who's the goodest boy in the world? Whereas you're going really posh.
0: Hello, my darling. Hello, my darling. Would you like your dinner? Would you like something to eat? I can't go any more high pitched. And I am thinking about getting, like, a little camera set up in the house so that when I'm in work and when I'm out and about, I can always keep an eye on Kiki the kitten, see what's happening, see what's going on.
1: So Kiki's got no freedom, no time to himself.
0: What's he up to? What's he doing?
1: Imagine animals did that to us. Just set up. I'm going to watch you while you're away the whole time.
0: That would be creepy as hell. The thing is, I just think you'll sleep. Like, I bet you just sleep all the time when I'm out.
1: Probably.
0: And that's it. And I am going to get one of these self-cleaning robotic, like, litter trays.
1: Very high tech.
0: I know, and I don't know if anybody who's listening has got one of these things, but I'm obsessed with watching videos and finding out about them, but I just think what a hassle it is.
1: Sorry, you're spending your spare time online just watching litter trays.
0: Yeah, watching the videos going, oh, that's a good one, because there's so many different ones. But get this, there's one at like 400 quid, and I'm thinking, £400? That could nearly take me and the kids on holiday. And instead, I'm thinking about buying one of these big robotic things that sits in the corner of the house, but it will take away the hassle of cleaning the litter tray, because I do that all the time. I'm obsessed with that as well.
1: You've changed.
0: I feel like I've changed a lot. Here I am on a Saturday at 4:25, talking about this. Normally I'd be like, oh, I was out last night and I'm feeling rough. Now I'm like, oh, you can get a cat litter tray that cleans itself. Brilliant.
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1: Clyde One.
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0: from 1995 Strike, and you sure do. Teddy Swims, Calvin Harris and Jazzy coming up for you as well. And remember, we're doing our big giveaway this weekend. We've got tickets for Kings of Leon up for grabs. More on that coming up, because I've got another pair to give away before 6 o'clock. Talking about the heat, it is warm, but it's not roasting, Lynn, says Mrs. Hendo. It's biling. B-I-L-I-N. That's a great Scottish word for like roast. It's biling. Craig has been in touch. Hi, Lynn. My wife is a cat breeder and she's the same. Talks to the kittens as if they're children. Oh, who's a cute boy? And oh, your bum's a bit dirty. Need to go and wash it.
1: Oh, no.
0: We have self-cleaning trays for the adults. We would never go back to the normal ones again. See, because he's still so wee, they say that you can't obviously get the self-cleaning ones because they're so small that...
1: It would sweep them away.
0: Probably sweep him away. And he'd be in the poo bag bit at the back. Be like, wait, is it? He's disappeared off the face of there.
1: Laugh, but that's funny.
0: I know, so I've got to wait till he's a bit bigger, but I think it's definitely the way forward. And meanwhile, whilst all this has gone on, my mum is sending me screenshots. And I bet you can relate to this because, you know, we've all got family members that have different tastes from us, right? Now, I obviously wear a certain type of trainer. I like trainers, right? But my mum will not like my trainers and I don't like her taste in trainers. And obviously, she's older than me, so we've got different tastes. And she's maybe going for the more comfortable trainer. Whereas I'm
1: she's
0: going,
1: at that age now.
0: Yes, exactly. She sent me like tons of screenshots of trainers and practically every pair is like not in her size. So I've found another pair, which are actually better than any of the trainers she sent me. She's like, oh, Lynn, but they'll be too dear. Like, you can't get them. Why not?
1: So and, is this for like a present, I take it?
0: Yeah, well, this is for a birthday, which was last week.
1: Last week?
0: It was last week. However, in my defence, because she likes a Reebok Classic, and they are trendy now.
1: They are.
0: They're trendy. So a couple of pairs that I'd ordered one pair for and another pair that I saw, I couldn't get them in her size, so I ordered one pair. Then I got the email saying, oh, we've only got the 6.5 because the other size was sold out. And she says, oh, it doesn't matter, just get me Skechers. I was like, okay, Skechers.
1: That's not you silently judging.
0: There's nothing wrong. Jamie Redknapp is promoting Skechers.
1: He is, isn't he?
0: He is. So, you know, Jamie's a cool dude. How old is Jamie Redknapp, though?
1: Oh.
0: I think that's the thing. We all get to a certain age. It's kind of like life in general. Like, you get to a certain age and things just change. And I feel like it's probably not going to be long before I'm looking at a pair of Skechers. Let's be honest. Maybe I'm needing them. Maybe they'll calm me down. How old is he?
1: He's 53.
0: Oh, he's 53? That's young. It's not like he's like 90 or something.
1: I bear in mind he's had like years of cramming his feet into football boots, so he's needing something a bit more.
0: He's needing that. And you get them all like different arts. You get like extra comfortable. They're all very fancy.
1: You've gone way down the rabbit hole.
0: I know.
1: Way too far down the rabbit hole.
0: Literally. Apart from doing cat litter trays, I'm now researching Skechers trainers for my mom. What a time to be alive.

0: Teddy Swims, he's going to be playing Summer Sessions this weekend. Grant Thompson is chatting to him. You'll hear that chat on Monday. I've got Lewis Capaldi coming up and David Guetta and BB Rexha on the way. Clyde One.
1: Landu listens to waiting room music at the dentist.
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1: 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Clyde One.

0: it's Clyde One. That's David Guetta and Bebe Rexha, and I'm good. I'm Lynn Hogan with you until 6 o'clock. And then GBX is on, and of course, Summer Sessions has begun in Glasgow at Bellahouston Park, and it's the State Fair that's on today.
1: It is. It looks class. Absolutely class.
0: Proclaimers are going to be there.
1: That is going to be huge.
0: Who else is on stage? Katie Tunstall.
1: Cammy Barnes on stage today as well.
0: We love Cammy Barnes. If you're going to that, have a great time. And at least, it's hot, but at least it's not raining, although it could rain, because who knows what's happening? We've had every season in the past couple of days. And of course, George Bowie and Cassie are back on Clyde One Breakfast on Monday morning. Right now, here's Ella Langley. Just when

0: It's Saturday. David says, Lynn, don't be slagging Skechers. I've been wearing them for 8 years and I'm 33 and they're so comfy. I wasn't slagging them. Just because my mum sent me like 5 million pairs of them and I was like, what ones do you want? None of them are in her size. But apparently Harry Kane, the England striker, is sponsored by Skechers and wears their football boots, says Lee.
1: Oh, well, there you go.
0: There you go. That means they're very cool then, because they're England players wearing them, obviously. We've done the big gig giveaway. We did it all weekend, and we've got tickets to give away to Kings of Leon next Friday, Bellahouston Park, the 3rd of July. You could be there for your chance to win. You're listening out for a big gig horn. When you hear it, you call us off. Call us up. Call us up, not call us off. And you could be... Don't call us off. Don't put us off. You could be going to see Kings of Leon. It's happening next Friday and you could be there. Remember, you're listening out for that big gig horn.
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9: You know what you're getting with a football away game. The lucky shirt you wear every weekend. Tactical discussions.
10: Just needs to shoot.
11: Yeah, exactly.
9: Queue for the turnstiles. Trying to get a chant going. Half-time pies. Hoping for a last-minute winner. Happy with the point. Sometimes in life, you just know what you're getting. Like a luxury bed and a great night's sleep at Premier Inn. You know what you're getting with Premier Inn.
0: All right, hope you're good. Hope you're surviving in this heat. I'm Lynn Hogan. Right now, it's 5 o'clock. Here's your latest news update.
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13: The top stories this hour. A 16-year-old girl has been raped in Glasgow. The brutal attack on the teenager happened in a park around 9 last night. Officers remain in the Springburn area as a major investigation continues. Protesters in Edinburgh are demonstrating against racism and Islamophobia a week after knife attacks in the city. 36-year-old Lewis Hawkes has been charged with 5 counts of attempted murder. Human rights lawyer Amar Anwar says language used by far-right groups needs to be challenged.
14: They are deliberately inciting, they are deliberately inflaming, they have no solutions to offer, yet all they do is, as soon as it happens to be somebody Muslim, somebody black, somebody's an asylum seeker, they're off the leash and they set fire.
13: A man's been run over by a car in Glasgow. The 22-year-old victim has serious injuries after being struck in the Castle Milk area just before five last night. King Charles has told MSPs about the need to protect Scotland's extraordinary natural environment. The monarch was joined by Queen Camilla as he opened the seventh session of the Scottish Parliament.
1: It has long been my most fundamental belief that the natural world and human communities are not competing interests, but deeply interwoven ones. That there is an essential harmony between the health of our planet, the natural systems on which we depend, and the health of the people that live upon the earth.
13: King Charles also spoke of Scotland's impact on America, giving mention to the Tartan Army at the World Cup. It says Steve Clarke and his players are set to fly home tomorrow. There's been an agonising wait since Wednesday's 3-0 defeat by Brazil to see if they would land one of the best third places. But barring a freak run of results tonight, it's all over. Gordon Sheikh from the Tartan Scarf Project reckons it could be a rebuilding job.
10: What next for Scotland? Well, we've got a Nations League campaign ahead of a Euros qualifiers. So a good chance for Steve Clarke to bring in some new faces into the squad and refresh the team.
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13: Dry and cloudy in many places today. Sunnier in the north with the chance of showers. Highs between 18 and 22. That's the latest. I'm Lindsay Heron.
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0: Right, got Cammy Barnes coming up. A throwback to 1995 after Olivia Dean now.

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0: Am I dreaming? How good is that? Throwback from 1995, Living Joy and Dreamer. It is the big Saturday summer show. I'm Lynn Hogan. I'm with you until 6 o'clock. Got Cammy Barnes and Zane coming up. And also tonight, well, we are relying on some things to happen tonight because right now Scotland still have a chance, but a very, very small chance. It's at 0.05% now.
1: Yeah.
0: It went down from 0.07.
1: Yeah.
0: It's not good.
1: It's not. Bear in mind that, like, just a few days ago, we had, like, a 50-50 chance.
0: Yeah, yeah.
1: Now it's, like, so slim.
0: It's not ideal, but what do we want to happen tonight in terms of matches going our way, Rory?
1: So tonight, it's Ghana against Croatia at 10 o'clock. We need Ghana to beat Croatia by at least 3 goals. That is step one.
0: Okay. Great. they can do that, nae bother.
1: Then we need Uzbekistan to either win or draw against Congo, but not by 4 or more goals.
0: Okay.
1: Really important detail, because that ruins everything.
0: Easy, nae bother again.
1: And finally, Austria to beat Algeria by 2 or more goals.
0: Not asking a lot then.
1: No.
0: Not asking a lot. I mean, I suppose it's good to know that we still have a very, very, very slight chance.
1: I mean, yeah, it's... Knowing us, it'll go all the way to the third game and that's when we'll lose it, because that'd be so Scotland.
0: I know, that...

0: that would just be typically us. And also, England are playing tonight, but thankfully, we don't rely on them for anything.
1: Nothing riding on that
0: because
1: game.
0: I tell you something, see if we were waiting on England and something to get us through to the next round of the World Cup, I'd be like, I'm just giving up now. No.

0: and pillow top.
1: The big.
2: You ready to have a good time?
1: Gig.
3: Thank you so much.
1: Giveaway.
0: Right, you could be heading to see Kings of Leon. It's on at Glasgow's Bellahouston Park on Friday the 3rd of July. I've got another pair of tickets. They could be yours. All you've got to do is call us when you hear the big gig horn. Now, it sounds like this. This is only an example of what the big gig horn sounds like. Yeah! That's it. Okay, now the next time you hear that, you call in on 0333 20 2400, and I mean the very next time. So the next time you hear the big gig horn is the cue to call to win the tickets for Kings of Leon. The very next time.
4: Sounds like you're going to play it soon.
0: Well, I'm not saying a thing. Okay. Just like a tease. That's what I'm all about. I don't know why I did it in that creepy voice either, but it's a tease. So the next time you hear it, call in on 0333 20 2400. Calls are charged at standard rates. Some providers may apply further charges. As soon as you hear it, and it could be soon, then lines will open for 5 minutes. We'll select a winner at random. You're playing across the Hits Radio Network in Scotland. You need to be over 18 to take part. Now, the gig is open to anyone aged 14 and over, but under 16s must be accompanied by an adult aged at least 21. You've got all the usual competition terms on our website. And the very, very next time you hear the big gig horn, that is when you call 0333 20 2400. Yeah!

0: anthem Ian Van Dahl, Castles in the Sky, and GBX with George Bowie is on tonight, and he'll be playing more stuff just like that.
1: The big
0: tickets up for grabs for Kings of Leon. It's part of Summer Sessions, Bella Houston Park next Friday. We're going to go to the phones right now. Hello, who's there?
2: Hi, June.
0: Hi, June, how are you? How's your weekend?
2: Hi, it's good, thanks very much. How's yours?
0: Yeah, we're having a great time. You sound very excited, June. You've only just got through to me.
2: I didn't expect to get through.
0: What are you doing tonight? What's your Saturday night plans?
2: Well, we're just heading home just now, and I'm in the car with my daughter. And she's away at a birthday party.
0: All right, what's your daughter's name? I can hear her giggling in the background.
2: Caitlin.
0: Hello, the tickets for you, Caitlin, or for your mum, June?
3: For both of us.
0: For the both of you. All right, oh, brilliant. That would be a nice wee night out then, eh?
2: Yeah.
0: Right, well, listen, you guys are going. You've got the tickets. Well done.
2: Thank you.
0: June and Caitlin, you're off to see Kings of Leon at Bella Houston Park next Friday, the 3rd of July. Have a fab time.
2: Excellent. Thank you so much.
0: Oh, well done to them both. Listen, there's more tickets up for grabs tomorrow with Gav and Gregor and Lindsay and John Mill. Next up, Sagala and Ray. Where is my husband?
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0: the gala in Paloma Faith. That's Lullaby. Got Taylor Swift coming up and Tom Grennan on the way. Do you know what is happening tomorrow? It's a big day. Sunday's a big day for me. I get my new mobile phone.
1: Ooh, yes. Oh, that's an exciting day.
0: This is exciting because I feel like I've not had a new phone in a long time. The last time I got a new phone, I bought it off eBay, and the reason was because I went to Tenerife and my phone got nicked.
1: It's a very Lynn story.
0: So, and my bank card as well, but we won't go into that. So I ended up... It was a nightmare. So I ended up buying a new phone off eBay, and since then I've had this phone. So tomorrow it is an actual new phone because it's finally time for the upgrade. And I thought, do you know what? I'm going to get a new phone because I feel like this one that I've got just now is just a bit laggy. The camera quality is not great in it. So I'm very excited. But I feel like I'll do the classic thing that everybody does when they get a new mobile phone delivered. You open it, you admire it. Oh, it's stunning. Look at this. Very nice. And then you don't want to use it straight away. You want to just keep the little plastic bit on the top. You don't want to peel that off. And then it sits in the box for at least 5 days before you take it out and connect it all up.
1: Sorry, what? You said everybody does that?
0: I think everybody does that.
1: No, I think that's just you.
0: I think that people listening can relate. You'll look at it and you admire it and then it's the hassle. It's a faff having to then transfer everything from your phone onto that, download stuff, get it all up and running, and then clear your old phone.
1: You want to get it done as quick as possible so you can use your new toy.
0: Yeah, but I like to just admire it for a couple of days. So that's what I'll do. It'll sit in the box. Plus, I've not even ordered like a case or anything for it. So it'll take me a good couple of days to order that. It'll take a few days.
1: Sit on the couch on a Sunday night just watching your phone. Look at it. Isn't it pretty?
0: That's what I do. Take it out of the box. Oh, it's stunning. Look, it's beautiful. It's all nice and shiny. I don't want to touch it just now. Right, Tom Grennan's up after this from Taylor Swift.

0: It's Saturday, Anlyn Hogan. Hope you're good. We're talking about new mobile phones. I'm getting a new one tomorrow. I'm actually very excited for it. But I was saying that if you get a new phone, it usually sits in the box for a good few days before you even take it out and bother with it. Setting up a new phone, it's a nightmare. But Denise says, Lynn, it's just you. Setting up a new phone is the best bit. Is it really?
1: Yes.
0: Is it the best bit? Like watching the little thing go across your screen and it's got 7 minutes remaining.
1: Aye, and then eventually it happens and you can play the new toy.
0: It's so stressful. However, Kev has sent in this voice note.
2: New mobile phone, 5 days. Try 18 months as the longest. And my missus got me a new one at Christmas time, still in the box. Hate technology, hate changing them over.
0: 18 months. I'm guessing that wasn't Christmas Day, that was the Christmas before.
1: That's a waste of a phone.
0: It's still sitting in the box. Kev, you could have sold that to me. I could have saved myself a bit of cash here. Clyde One.
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1: 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Clyde One.

What a huge throwback that is from 1995. Berry and Sunshine After the Rain. You can hear more stuff like that. George Bowie's got all the anthems after 6 o'clock tonight. And right now, here's Disco Lines and No Broke Boys.

0: It's Clyde One with Disco Lines. That's No Broke Boys. Remember, the big gig giveaway continues tomorrow here on Clyde One. Your first chance to win Kings of Leon tickets is with Gavin Pearson in the morning. The Hits Party is on later. Callum Gallagher is on from 10 o'clock tonight. And up next, George Bowie is here with GBX Anthems after your news on Clyde One.
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7: The top stories this hour. Thousands of people have been marching in Edinburgh in protest against last week's knife attacks. Five Muslim men suffered severe injuries. 36-year-old Lewis Hawks is facing attempted murder charges. Talat Yaqub says a rise in racist language being accepted was partially to blame.
8: So there was a lot of people who weren't that shocked because they've been experiencing a rise in racism, a rise in harassment, enabled by the kind of political and media rhetoric we have against Muslims, against migrants and asylum seekers.
7: There's a major police investigation in the north of Glasgow after a girl was raped last night. The 16-year-old was attacked in a park in the Springburn area around 9. Officers remain in the area. A fundraiser has been launched to bring back the body of a Scotland World Cup fan. 62-year-old Thomas Murty from Glasgow collapsed outside a pub in Boston on the 18th of June and died the next day. It followed the death of 76-year-old Donny Strathy from Falkirk on the 14th of June. It says Scotland's players are packing their bags and set to fly home tomorrow. Unless there's a freakish set of results tonight, the World Cup's over, which has seemed inevitable since Wednesday's 3-0 defeat to Brazil. Former captain Paul Lambert says there'll be a major debrief.
9: The SFA and Stevie will have a round the table discussion to see where we are with grassroots, what the kids are doing, what academies are doing, because we're only a small nation, so we have to get the best at what we can out of kids. That's the only way it's going to work.
7: Says the King gave a special mention to Scottish supporters as he opened the seventh session of the Scottish Parliament earlier, calling for respect and courtesy in debate.
10: I was reminded of the strong and enduring links which exist between the people of Scotland and the people of North America, and the regard with which the Scots are held across the Atlantic. Perhaps even now, of a tartan army in the United States.
7: MSPs and their nominated local heroes gathered in the Holyrood Chamber alongside Charles and the Queen.
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7: Dry and cloudy in many places today. Sunnier in the north with the chance of showers. Highs between 18 and 22. That's the latest. I'm Lindsay Heron.
1: Clyde One.

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1: DJ Rankin in the mix.

Saturday night, and here we are, slap bang in the middle of the weekend. Hope you're having a good time. I'm George with the GBX Anthems and a four-hour party from now till 10. Let's get those phone lines opened right away on 0333 2020 400 for your shout-outs tonight. If you want a shout-out, 0333 2020 400. 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

0: We got big tunes tonight. Just played you outside time. Marlon Hoffenstadt and Daddy Trance. Stop Bleeding Love from Mickey Madel. Sunlight, Jeff Nice's remix for The Magician. And Calvin Harris and Jazzy Satisfied Us, my wee GBX mashup we played of that. We'll get more of your shoutouts on very shortly. If you want to get through to the show tonight, we're only doing shoutouts, but we'll get plenty of them, so it's fine. So 0333 2020 400. Tell us what you're up to.
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Alesso teaming up with the legendary Tyree Cooper from way back in the day. There is Turn It Up. I'm George Bowie. I hope you're having a party tonight. If you are, I am bringing it, bringing the tunes. David Guetta's up next. Here's Next Boy's remix of Love Don't Let Me Go.

0: It's Saturday night. We're on the phones with you guys. Let's see what's doing.
1: Hi, hi, it's Shillian. Just shout out. Can I have a shout out for myself and my husband and my three boys, Matthew, Callum and Luke, please? Just chilling now. Just relaxing. Bye.
2: Hi, can I have a shout out, please? We're having a street party at Scripps Avenue in Claybank. Well, we were just going to say we're having a 10-year anniversary next year, so you are more than welcome. Thank you. Bye.

0: listen back to the show anytime. We are on the Rio app. Maybe you missed your shout out, you want to hear it again, check it out in the Rio app. You can hear all the GBX shows on there, and maybe you just want some tunes to party to. Well, we've got them there 24/7. Just played your Sunset Brothers, Broken Bones, played a live bongo song from Safri Joe, Tribal Church, of course, the legendary Joe Inferno. You want to get on the show, then get in touch with me. It's 0333 2020 400. Don't WhatsApp tonight, we're only doing calls and we're only doing shout outs. So phone me and we'll get you on air next.
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14: Clyde One. George Bowie in the mix.

Brad Welch remix. Even Calvin plays that version because it's just the best. It's so good. Miracle on the Saturday night number one. We're here every Friday night as well. I'm George Bowie in the mix, and here is some Scottish old school Love Life, Steph G's brilliant sax mix. Shout out to Crooked playing the sax on it and doing an amazing job. Hold Me in Your Arms.

0: If you're phoning the show, 0333 20 20 400, let's see what you're saying.
1: Hello, can I get a shout-out, please? Can I get a shout-out for Paul and Ben? They're working up at the castle. And can I get a shout-out for my wee granddaughter, Brogan Matam? We're going to her 21st birthday tonight. Bye.
2: All right, Johnny boy! Can I get a shout-out, please? It's for my dad, James, his 50th birthday. Oh, best mate, it's just me, my mum, and wee dog Oscar sitting telling me of my dad's 50th birthday. There we go, Johnny boy!

0: much Scottish talent at the moment, just making amazing tunes like that guy, Stephen Kirkwood, teaming up with KTB on Perfect Strangers. Craig Dunn in there as well. Levi Heron before that, who of course did the guest mix for us last night. Myself and Levi playing the Granite City Festival tonight. And we're going to be back for Colours Fest in August as well. Two of us teaming up on the main stage on the Saturday. So looking forward to that. Yosemite was in there as well. And hold me in your arms and stay right there, because I've got a new Joel Corry on the way. And more of your shout-outs coming soon on 0333 2020 400. Give us a call. It's a local rate call, so it's fine to phone it. It's 0333 2020 400.
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Imagine, there is Devotion from Joel Corry, a big summer anthem. I hope you're enjoying the anthems tonight, because we have got Generation GBX a little bit later, loads of old school finish the show with, and lots of stuff before that, like some classics, like some new things, some mashups. We've got it all going on, you know how it is. Get more of your shout-outs on there shortly, and let's play the JJ tribute from Asher right now.

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Shout out Graham from Flip and Phil, who slipped me that at the Clubland tour. Say, yeah, you can play that on the radio. It'll sound great. And it does. There is a 2026 remix of Shooting Star. Got Hannah Lang and Marlon Hofstadt. Stomp Your Feet very, very shortly. And kicking hard right now. Here's Pete Smith's remix for the Clubheads and Daddy Trance.

0: It's shout-outs galore on the show tonight. Let's get back on here and see what you guys are up to.
1: Hiya, I was looking for a shout-out for Claire, Lucas and Logan and Ayla, GBX party in the living room, and I was just, thanks very much, bye.
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4: 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Listen, my wife Carol's anniversary tomorrow. We're 40 years married, and put a big shout for her from Mixed. Bye.

0: two absolute legends teaming up there. I mean, wild men. Wild, crazy guys, but absolute legends. Kyle Faulkner and Pete Doherty. That is Midas Touch. Shugs before that in Pitching. And Stomp Your Feet from Hannah Ling and Marlon Hofstadt, which is just massive. Love that song so much. Bit old school for Trevor and Simon coming next. We'll play the original version of Put Your Hands Up in the Air.
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Love the version that Energy Tracks did of that as well, but it'd still be nice to dig out the original for a wee change. There are Trevor and Simon, hands up, and get ready for Ben Nicky remixing Dimensions Guardian Angel right now.

0: you are looking for a shout-out tonight, we're not done with you yet. Let's get on the phones.
1: Hi, it's just to see if I can get a shout-out for a few of the boys down the road. Stephen Cassander, Steve Aldish, it's all boys down the glen. Cheers.
2: Hi, can I get a song and a shout-out, please? Yeah, can we get a shout-out for... I've got Carol, Susie, Mary, Charlotte, Heather, Ellie and Jade. We're celebrating my auntie's 60th birthday in Jumpsigny at a big caravan park. Thanks! Can we get a shout-out for Lou's 16th birthday? And can we get a wee song request? Can I get Made for Loving You? Right, bye!

0: you're trying on the show, you're not out of time just yet, but we will be shutting the phone lines in about an hour or so. If you want to phone through, I'm on 0333 2020 400 for your shout-outs. We'll get to you soon. Wizard and Jamie did that Cafe Del Real track, which is class. I Was Made for Loving You was in there as well. Blue Line's version of Braveheart. And stay right there, because we've got a classic from our pal Mickey Madel and Jesse. Over You coming up next.
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22: Scotland's number one dance show.

Keep the shouts coming in. It's busy on the phones tonight. It's 0333 20 20 400. If you log on the show, we'll do that for you very, very shortly. If I want to play I'm Alive, and then we'll get some more calls on.

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0: It's a Saturday night GBX, and it wouldn't be the same without you guys on the phones. Let's see what you're saying.
1: I don't know if you get a shout out. It's to my mate Staff, and we're absolutely buzzing. He's in the techno taxi. But thanks, George, we're buzzing. Cheers. Right.
2: Hello there. Can I get a shout out for my fiancée, Victoria? We're getting married in October, and we've got a baby coming in 4 weeks' time. Thank you very much. Cheerio.

0: One of my favourite mashups. So many big tunes in there. You know, Insomnia's in there, No Good Start the Dance, Push Your Feeling On, it's class. M and DW doing No Good Push, Arabella before that, Take My Hand, Brian Kearney. Take Me Away, I should say, from Brian Kearney and Mix Factory. Also, we had Groovers in the Heart and Shake Your Shimmy and loads more anthems coming up.
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5: Clyde One. George Bowie.

couple of people phoned in for that last night. It was one of those things that got to the end of the show. I thought, oh, I haven't played She's a Belter. And there's a few folk asking for it. So if that was you, sorry to keep you waiting 24 hours. But there you go. Jerry Cinnamon on the Saturday night number one, the GBX. And Red Foo's Juicy Wiggle playing right now, because I know the Wains love this tune.

0: Sunset Brothers, love that. Follow me. Before that, This Girl, Kungs and Cooking, Three Burners, and Ewan McVickers, Share My House. Ewan, of course, smashing it in Ibiza this summer, as he does most years, but taking over High on a Friday night is a big, big gig, and he's doing Scotland proud over there. We love him. Right, Lost Witness, amazing. Back in the 90s, late 90s, early noughties, they did like Seven Colours, Happiness Happening, all that kind of stuff. They have a brand new tune coming out, which Si, who has Lost Witness, sent me during the week, and I'm going to get that on the air next.
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So that was good. You find yourself singing along. You think, oh yeah, I think that might be an old Natalie Imbruglia song from back in the day. Lost Witness return with Torn, and we're going to do a guest mix for us in a couple of weeks' time. So that's quite exciting. Looking forward to it. Hope you're enjoying the anthems tonight. We're going to get one more batch of calls on, I think, 0333 2020 400. If you want to get in touch, made this mashup for the festivals, and we've been dropping it, and it has been going off. One mighty sing-along right here.

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2: Oh my goodness, hi. Hiya, this is Kathleen calling from Ireland. I'm Scottish, living in Ireland, and I'm introducing my Irish friends to GBX on a Saturday night out in the gardens. They're all out and the girls are all at home watching the babies. We're doing it very well. Say hi.
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childhood in the 90s. We didn't have much, but bloody hell, we had everything. We had proper childhoods. We'd be out on our bikes till the streetlights came on. No phones, no tracking apps. There was none of this.

0: yesterday. I know he's been teasing it on Insta for a couple of weeks, but it's finally out now. We had it all working with Billy Tonight and over a few festivals this summer, so looking forward to that. He is a top, top lad, and setting up his own record label with that track as well, so we wish him all the best. Same with Symmetric. We love those guys. Played their new tune, Stay With Me, and stay right there because it's all about the old school. The lines are closed now, so thank you everybody that got in touch tonight. 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
3: Underworld Spawn Slippy, of course. Before that, TTF remix of Entrance Set You Free. I see TTF have been added to the Colours Fest bill on the Saturday night. That is going to be some party. What a lineup that is to celebrate 25 years of Colours Fest. All the details are on my Facebook, George Bowie Official. We're all up in Aberdeen together tonight as well. TTF are up here too. And we're having a massive time at the Granite City Festival.

0: Ginny Feel the Rhythm, Papendorf in there as well, Be Cool, Baby Wants to Ride from Hanny, Underworld Born, Slippy, and Entrance has Set You Free. 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And my second one is on the way in 2.5 minutes. Stay right there.
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15: Me depend on the attack fish.

Soul Remix and the Ice MC. What a tune. Think about the way. I'm George Bowie. This is what it's all about every Saturday, every Friday as well. We bring you GBX. You can listen back anytime on the Rail app. If you haven't downloaded that, just download the app. It's free and you just type in like George Bowie or GBX and you'll get all the tunes. I think we've put three GBX shows a week in there, so you can check them all out. Also, I've got some classics coming up from Awesome 3 and Atlantic Ocean right now.

0: Love that track. Don't Go from Autumn 3. Before that, CC Penison. Finally, Atlantic Ocean Waterfall and Think About the Way. And that's me done. Gordon Harry Miller is here to end the show. And he's kicking off his mix with That Night from Shakedown, which is a tune.
1: Okay. Clyde 1.
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10: Clyde One, Scotland's number one dance show.

But listen, tonight we've had a lot of fun. Right, we're going to hand over to Gordon Harry Miller. He is going to end the show. Just played you At Night from Shakedown. MK coming soon. My Head Is a Jungle. And the Shapeshifters playing shortly as well with Lola's Theme.

0: that's all we've got time for tonight. Thank you so much for tuning in. We'll do it all again next weekend. Every Friday and Saturday, we are here with the GBX Anthems. Are you guys on the phones taking over as well? Do all your requests on Friday. Thanks for all your shout-outs tonight. And if you're not done on the phones, then Callum's got you. He is on the air next, and he's got loads of big tunes to keep your kitchen raving till 1 o'clock in the morning. Gary's here tomorrow night with all the classics on his Sunday Night Anthem show, which we love. We're in Miami with Gary last week. We're just talking about how much love there is for that show. If you haven't checked that one out, it's on the Rio app too, but you can listen live tomorrow night. Have a great weekend.
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All right then, 10 o'clock Saturday night. It's Callum Gallagher checking in here to do what I do. To get the tunes rolling right through into Sunday morning. Ain't no party like a Saturday night party.

just for the avoidance of doubt, by the way. Not that there would be any anyway, but my throat's still knackered. Hoping for a full recovery for Monday. If not, might need to phone it in. No, I will, because it just doesn't go away otherwise. Talking constantly doesn't help it. I could shut up, I suppose. Callum Gallagher here for Saturday night, soundtracking yours, whatever it is that you're getting up to. Tonight, we're on WhatsApp now, same number you call us on. That is 0333 2020 400. Callum, then your message to 610251 text. I'm on Facebook and Instagram as well. I've got a big shout out to Andy and Josh, who are just getting started on the night shift tonight. Keep the tunes coming, Callum. I will do. I'm here to one. Hello to Richard or Dick, if you prefer. He's looking for this. Love.

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0: 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I'll get the tunes down, you get the drinks in. Know that you need telling, of course. I've got Die Witness coming up soon, and we are back in the mix with No Broke Boys next Saturday night.
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0: Wowza. 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
1: 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So can I get a shout out for me and all my pals at stage school Motherwell?
0: Absolutely.

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0: Kimbo and Grant are sitting at the back having a few drinks. 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We finally got there. Right, I've got Wizards of the Sonic lined up to play before 11 o'clock tonight. Stick around, you know I'm good for the tunes. Dylan McPhee is next.
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0: married tomorrow. 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Hello to John. Big Ek celebrating his birthday tonight. Hello to Jay out doing deliveries. Sam and James are locked in. Nice one. Right, let's do another couple of calls. It's you, hello.
1: Is that Callum?
0: It is, I.
1: You have a shout, mate.
0: Aye, who for?
1: It's for Shannon and Gary. They're out doing deliveries tonight.
0: Nice one. All the best, then. Hello.
2: Hello.
0: Hiya.
2: So, request a tune.
3: What's your tune?
2: That's his disguise.
0: Yes, man. Coming up. What's your name?
2: Jay.
0: Anybody else there, Craig, or just yourself?
2: We'll be loose and Lynn, we're just cooking some steak, getting a dinner.
0: Oh. Yeah, cooking some steaks.
2: What else?
0: What else exactly? Treat yourself. It's a weekend. Right, have a good one, guys.
2: Yeah, you too, cheers.
0: Wish I was eating some steak tonight, I'll tell you that. Feel a bit to do it at the weekend. If you've got the time, that is. You're not working all weekend. Not that I'm complaining, of course. Love being on, mixing up the tunes. Every single Friday and Saturday night, and we go again Sunday night. So Gary Spence, he's on with the anthems. We don't stop. It's a remix that I only discovered recently. I don't know if it's new or if it's been kicking about for a while, but my mate, who is also a DJ, got asked to play it, and he said it went absolutely mental. It is Eric McKenna's remix of... I mean, the original was already banging as is, but a remix... Yes, please. Here's Texas and Inner Smile.

0: Charlie, I was supposed to say it was Robert's birthday. Happy 30th, Robert. There's bits and pieces from me to you.
1: This is
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0: All right, 11 o'clock on Saturday night. It's Callum Gallagher here. Another in, two to go. I'm mixing up the biggest hits, the biggest throwbacks, and some big old requests as well tonight. Keep that up. Right, Storm Queen, Look Right Through on the way. Gonna get that one in the mix. I think it sounds a bit like this. Jax Jones is back. This is Pulling Me Back on Saturday night.
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0: taking Gary back to Ibiza 2011 with the boys. What a holiday, he says. I bet it was. I wonder if you could handle it again now, Gaz.
1: Let's get high. Let's get high.

Let's get high, high, high, high, high, high, high, high, high. Let's get high, high, high, high, high, high, high, high. Let's get high. I'll make you wanna roll, roll, roll, roll, roll, roll, roll, roll, roll, roll, roll.

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19: in the mix.

Carmody, can you please give a shout out to my daughter Chloe on passing her driving test? So proud of her. Also, say a huge hi to my big sister Yvonne, my niece Pauline and Eddie and the twins Anne-Marie and Angela, their partners Kieran and Gary, and not forgetting my special great nephew Bo. 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From Auntie Anna. And Auntie Anna loves you so much. Jackie's been on for a shout out for the brave men and women of our military services that risk their lives every single day so that we can live ours. This Armed Forces Day.

0: Just when you were thinking there wasn't enough accordions on tunes these days, enter Jared Rowan with his remix of Toka's Miracle. Hello!
1: Mate, can I get a wee shout out, please?
0: Who for?
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0: Hello to Sophie and Abby. Hi to Anna, who actually gave me a shout during the week to ask if I could do this shout out on Saturday night for Frank, her dad, who is 65. That's a big one. Listens in every weekend. Well, thanks, man. Appreciate it. Hope you've had the best birthday. But let's get back in the mix. Next, I've got Scooter to play before midnight tonight.
1: This is Hits Party. Clyde One.
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1: 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A wee shout out for me, Hector and Brock, or my pal Rob.
0: What's up in the night then?
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0: Let me do a shout out for the Manakee crew. 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Thanks, guys. Hello to Billy and Sean. Grant's got us on as well. Hello to Big Jer and Kyra. Is it Kyra? Did I say that right? It's Tonks' birthday this weekend as well. Happy birthday, Tonks. Have a good one. Chris has been on for a shout out and a request. Can't have any chance you can play Liquid and Sweet Harmony. Let me get that one in the mix and it's Saturday night.
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2: 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It's party with Callum Gallagher. Grade one.
0: All right, an hour to go tonight. It's Callum Gallagher on at midnight. Saturday night, Sunday morning. We've got plenty of big tunes still to get away. Liquid, Sweet Harmony, as promised. Right now, it's Joe Corry and Abby Fire.

0: 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Hello!
1: Hello.
2: Hiya, you alright?
1: Are you alright? I was hoping to get a wee shout-out on the radio.
0: Well, that's the business I'm in, so who's your shout-out for?
1: Oh, sir, Aidan and Ethan and all my pals tonight. We're going out hitting the tune and having a great night.
0: Nice one, have a great weekend.

0: Hello to Chris and Peter, just packed up and heading up the road after a gig. Ben and Shannon have got us on in Tenerife. They've taken us one away tonight. Nice one, thank you. Hi to Izzy, who says, Cam, can you do a shout out for me? I'm just sitting in my bed listening to you. Got you blasting my headphones. We'd love to hear Listen to Your Heart. And I heard that in a wee while. I played it recently, actually. But yes, we're getting on again. Going in with that next.
1: This is Hits Party. Played one.
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1: 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Clyde One.

0: Cascada and Miracle Saturday night. It's Callum Gallagher here, soundtracking whatever it is that you're getting up to with yours. Who's there?
1: Hey, it's Olivia.
0: Hello, Olivia. How are you shouting out tonight?
1: Can I get a shout out for my friends Jade, Emma, Fraser, Logan, Lewis, and Aidan?
0: Uh huh. And what are you just getting up to?
1: Some of us are working, so it's just to get them to the

0: Dave Lee, that's his new name, can call himself whatever he wants. Tune's still banging. Make a Move for Saturday night. It's Callum Gallagher here. I've got QFX lined up to play soon. I'm back to it with Ben, Nicky and Artie at Deepest Blue Remix next.
1: This is Hits Party. 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
1: 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Played one.

0: Right, let's squeeze in another couple of your calls. Hello.
1: Yeah, shout out, please.
0: Aye, man, who for?
1: Michael.
0: Right, Nate Boyle. Have a great night, then.
1: Okay, thanks, mate.
0: Hiya.
2: Hi, can I have a shout out for William Ryan Dale Gibble and a happy 50th birthday for Double X Sharpie, please?

0: when the big man used to sing on his tune. So we think that was just because he couldn't get anybody to collab with him at that point. Wasn't his big? Now he doesn't need to sing on his tunes. He did the odd one or two again, though, didn't he? Does it sound terrible? Still got it, never lost it. Calvin Harris and You Used to Hold Me. That is my last one tonight. Thanks for hanging. Another big show in the bag. Hopefully my voice will be back to full capacity for Monday night, and I'll catch you then for the return of Name That Doof. Enjoy the rest of your weekend. It's non-stop till Gavin's on at 6.
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13: Top stories this hour. Scotland manager Steve Clarke has resigned after their World Cup elimination. Joe Rawson reports from New Jersey.
14: I've been watching England secure top spot in their group, but the results tonight also mean that Scotland have gone out and manager Steve Clarke has decided to step down as boss. He's their most successful national coach, leading them to a first World Cup since 1998, but they only got one win against Haiti. That was followed by defeats to Morocco and Brazil, and Clarke has decided to call time on his tenure, saying thanks for having me and good luck to my successor.
13: England's 2-0 victory over Panama has secured them passage to the last 32 as group winners. Police have arrested a 34-year-old man on suspicion of dangerous driving and attempted murder after a car